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3: Back again at Don Masters Field in Van Buren. I'm John Marshall, and next to me is the man himself, Don Masters. Hello, sir. It's great to have you along here at a really nice game here in Van Buren.
4: John, this is kind of what we thought, and both teams are doing what we thought they'd do. The difference is this, and I think this is where Van Buren better be worried. DeLoreal did not throw the ball exceptionally well in the first half, but I almost bet you he's going to be more efficient in the second half. And both teams have had, they've moved the ball, but they've only one touchdown each. And I don't know what the outcome's going to be. I mean, Van Buren, their running backs do a really good job of avoiding tacklers. And we've figured it out that Boggs guy, he runs the ball pretty well for the Rockets. But I just think DeLoreal is going to start throwing and hitting his receivers and with more efficiency than he did in the first half.
3: Cooper Hanna, the leading running back in the Blanchard Valley Conference, coming into tonight with 362 yards. He's got 63 so far in this one, including a 38-yard run around the end on a quarterback keeper. And so he's doing good things as far as the Black Knights, as is Hayden Orr. You also have Caleb Mason stepping up, making some good things happen. Braden Mason. Also, the senior Braden Mason has had a couple of carries as well. And so it's really a running back by committee. Jacob Harrington even got in the act at one point. So the Van Buren Black Knights doing a lot of good stuff. Pandora Gilboa, it's a little bit of everybody. They throw it to Boggs out here. They hand it off to Boggs up the middle. He gets a touchdown, kicks the extra point. But beyond that, they seem to be able to find somebody who can do something at one point or another. You've got Canode, you've got Grady Kemp, Braden Ferguson, all of them, Jace Fenbert, all making some significant contributions offensively and defensively, too, for that matter. So, Don, it's really something that has always been a keynote of Chris Hershey or Matt Hershey's offense, and that is get the ball and spread it around, because if you do that, they can't key on any one guy.
4: It's the same thing with Van Buren, John, and that's why I think that DeLoreal threw the ball a little bit late a few times and he was not sharp. And I would think that maybe it's his injury that is hampering him. He wasn't following through, and so the ball was sailing. So I just think he's going to have a better second half, and that might be trouble for Van Buren. Although, you know, Van Buren, and remember, both teams shot themselves in the foot a few times. Van Buren had first and 20 on that touchdown drive, and then they made the first down.
3: And Pandora Gilboa had the first and goal inside the 10, and coming up with the big interception there was Jacob Harrington. So everybody getting into the act, whether it's offensively or defensively, and here we are at halftime, and we're tied at 7, and we will take another timeout. We'll come back. The second half is just ahead. Stick with us. This is Blanchard Valley Conference Football on WKXA Findlay.
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5: Back again at Don Masters Field in Van Buren, where the Black Knights and the Pandora Gilboa Rockets are tied at 7 in Blanchard Valley Conference football here on WKXA. Let's get to the starters for the offense for Van Buren. They will be receiving. They deferred to the second half, so it goes like this. Jack Basinger is at the center. The other down lineman, Boston Miller, Isaac Bowen, Trace Kisseberth, and Hayden Walters. Your receivers, Jacob Harrington at the tight end, Cooper Bond, Kasten Heitkamp. Then you throw in Caleb Mason, Braden Mason, and Hayden Orr in the running backs, and then Cooper Hanna, a 5'6 sophomore, doing some really nice things at 145 pounds and 5'6. He is really putting a good effort in there, even though when he gets into the middle, every now and then somebody reaches out a big paw, gets a hold of him, and just slings him to the turf. But he shows an awful lot of resilience as he pops right back up and gets right back to the huddle.
6: John, I give the coaches at Van Buren, with Ethan Purser being the head coach, have given this kid a chance, because you look at him and he's not even 150 pounds soaking wet. And so, but they're utilizing their talent really well, and it's so fun, not much fun to watch.
5: The Rockets defense goes like this. Alex Rutschilling and Brady Girding at the defensive tackles. Caleb Doty up front, down inside. You've got Braden Ferguson and Xander Boggs at the outside linebackers. Inside, it's Connor Girton and Maddox Blank. The corners, Simon Girton, Grady Kempf, and Colton Mangus, and Jace Fenbert at the safeties for the Pandora Gilboa Rockets. We are getting set for the second half between these two, the Pandora Gilboa Rockets and the Van Buren Black Knights. Let's see if we can get some more scores at WKXA.com/scoreboard. 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What else do we have around the area? Mohawk on top of Buckeye Central, 41-0 at the half. Other non-conference games, Columbus Grove 21-6, leading Patrick Henry. That's a halftime score. Woodmore 31, Fostoria 7 at the half. Upper Sandusky all over Winford, 45-0. That's still in the second quarter. Hopewell Loudon in the second leads Colonel Crawford by a score of 22-14. Bluffton out in front of Bowser, 34-6 in the second. Lipsick, 42. Riverdale, 0. That was a second quarter score. And Don, did you just have a Liberty Benton score? I had not seen that one.
6: They're up 35-0, John.
5: Good
6: for them.
5: Good for the Eagles as they are getting their first taste of Northern Lakes League action as they're up at Sylvania. And this is the crossover, so that is in the larger division. The LB is in the Cardinal division, and Findlay and the other larger schools in the Buckeye division. So
6: yeah, you know,
5: interesting there.
6: Yes, thank you, John. And I'll tell you, it's good for them because it took them, I'm sure it took them a little while to get used to this new coach. They lost a bunch of seniors last year, so they're transitioning in that. So good for them to have a really good outing tonight.
5: So it will be Pandora Gilboa set to kick off. It'll be Leighton Canode, rather, who will kick it off. From left to right, as we look at the field, the sun has gone down.

0: Down. The lights have taken full effect, and Canode pops it up and taken at the 35, out across the 40 to the 42, and the return coming from Jacob Harrington, and that's where Harrington, the Black Knights will start, first and 10 in their own end as we get set for the second half here on WKXA.
1: Good job by Harrington, John, to catch the ball and just go straight ahead. Don't do anything fancy. Just get good field position, and that's what they've done.
0: So they mark it at the 43, first and 10 for the Black Knights. They'll come to the line with a first down here and just a few ticks off of the second half clock. Three to the left, one wide to the right. Harrington has a man to his right. Now motion from right to left. Cooper Hanna keeps the ball and goes off right tackle, then cuts it back up the middle. He's ahead for a gain of 6 to the 49.
1: They bring the receiver on the far side across the field, John, to make it a flood situation on this side of the field. And he runs to the weak side. And what he did really well that time, John, it was supposed to go outside, but he cut it back to the middle of the field and got himself seven yards.
0: Second down and 4 for the Black Knights at their own 49. 34 seconds gone by third quarter. We're tied at 7. Van Buren and Pandora Gilboa. BBC action here tonight. Trips to the right, one wide out to the left. Running back in the backfield is Hayden Orr. Now motion from left to right. They fake the touch pass, and keeping it is Cooper Hanna. Hanna goes around the left side, cuts it up, gets a block, and is down at the 41. A first down for the Black Knights after a 14-yard gain.
1: Very difficult to defense him because he's so quick. Excellent job of avoiding some tacklers and getting himself the yardage he could get.
0: And a nice block by one of the backs out in front as well. So first and 10 for the Black Knights at the 41 in Pandora Gilboa territory. Cooper Hanna brings him to the line. He's got Hayden Orr to his right, three to the right, one wide to the left. That's in the form of Cooper Bond. Bond in motion from left to right. They fake the touch pass again. This time they'll hand off to Hayden Orr. Orr spins his way forward for a yard. Goes down just shy of the 40, and it'll be second down and 9.
1: I didn't see, but Caleb Doty, I think, from his defensive end position, did a really good job of following the play and not making the tackle, but getting involved in the tackle.
0: So they mark it as no gain, second down 10. Black Knights send one out wide to the right. That's Kasten Heitkamp. The run and shoot look with flankers on each side and a tight end on the left with Jacob Harrington. Up under center is Hanna. He'll run the option, and he tries to pitch it. He gets hit as he does so. Ball's on the ground. Everybody's after it.
1: And I think Van Buren has it.
0: PG was the first there, but the ball squirted away, and we'll wait and see what the officials say when they unpile, and they say, nope, they're still digging.
1: I thought it was Caleb Mason.
0: That stopped the clock. And it will continue to be Black Knight ball, but with a loss of 8. So it'll be Van Buren, third down and 18.
2: Black Knight, you lose 7 yards.
0: In Pandora's end at the 48.
2: Ball at the 47.
1: Yeah, that was a bad play for Van Buren. So let's see what they do here. I'm looking for him to bootleg out here again, John.
0: Third down, 18. Wide to the right, tight left, two flankers. Cooper Hanna drops straight back, rolls to his right, fires it long in and out of the hands. That was intended for Braden Mason. There was a defender there as well. In fact, there were two PG defenders. One had a chance at the ball, and the other knocked it down when it was tipped.
1: Well, Van Buren just got behind the sticks that time. They had some nice plays, but got behind the sticks, and now it's fourth down.
0: Fourth and 18, ball at the PG 48, and so it'll be the Black Knights punting away. Carson Stone, and back deep for the Rockets, it'll be Xander Boggs. Nope, it's Cano. Nope, it is not. It is Jace Fenbert. Fenbert calls the fair catch, and they'll take it at the 10. It'll be first and 10 for the Rockets at their own 10-yard line with 9:20 left in the third.
1: Wow,

0: That excellent punt, and like we said earlier, they punted the ball well, both teams tonight, John.
1: Pandora Gilboa will be tomorrow morning at Pandora Gilboa at 10 a.m.
2: PG faces first and 10 at their own 10-yard line. Two to the right, one wide to the left. Two backs in the backfield, one to the left of Delaire-Uel, the other in the backfield. That is Canoed. Ball is on the ground on the snap.
0: I think Delaire-Uel recovered it. It was the handoff that went awry, John, and I don't know if the running back didn't think he was supposed to get it or what happened. Now they're taking Delaire-Uel out.
2: Delaire-Uel sets.
0: No, he's just going to get a play. I'm sorry.
2: Falls on it for a loss of three. Ball's at the seven. Second down and 13 for the Rockets. Delaire-Uel just ran over to the sideline to Coach Hershey to get the play. He'll come back out, share it with his teammates with 20 seconds left on the play clock. They break the huddle and head to the line. Two receivers out each way. Delaire-Uel has Canoed to his left. In the shotgun, takes the snap, drops back to the goal line. Now he'll squirt out the right side, puts his shoulder down, gets out to the 20. He's going to be very close to a first down, depending where they mark him down.
0: And it is a first down. Yes, it is.
2: An 11 or a 14-yard gain for Delaire-Uel.
0: That's why these two quarterbacks are very similar, John, that Delaire-Uel just does not run the ball as much, but he can run.
2: And not only that, but he's 6'4 and 215, so when he and plays hockey, so he knows how to use his pads.
0: Yes, he does.
2: Second down 10, or excuse me, first and 10 at the 20 for the Rockets. 8 minutes left, third quarter. We're still tied at seven. Two left, two right. Canoed to the left side of Delaire-Uel. He'll take the snap. Feels pressure, and down he goes, but there's a penalty flag comes flying in.
1: Delaire-Uel brought down.
2: If it is a hold, as I suspect, because of the position of the flag, they'll probably take the play for the loss of seven.
0: Oh, it's a cut block. Yeah, block below. Illegal block.
2: So an illegal block below the waist for the Rockets.
0: He would only gain 5 yards by taking the penalty. You know what I mean, John? It's second and 15, so instead of first and 20, it's going to be second and 15.
2: So the Knights turn it down.
1: Black Knights and the penalty, making it second
2: take
1: down.
2: The five-yard loss. So it'll be Delaire-Uel in the shotgun.
1: On the 13.
2: Two receivers each way. Canode's on his right side this time. Takes the snap, does Delaire-Uel. Drops back to the goal line, over the top to his receiver, Xander Boggs. Boggs goes left side, and he's ahead for a 10-yard gain. Make it 11 as they'll mark him at the 26.
0: Boy, nice screen pass to the left, and that's an example of what Delaire-Uel can do that maybe Hannah can't. He's 6'4", and there was a guy in his face, and he threw the ball up over the defender and got it to his screen buddy. And what a nice play by the Rockets.
2: Third down and a long four, ball just across the 25 as we reach the seven-minute mark in the third quarter. We're still tied at seven. Pandora, Gilboa, and Van Buren in Blanchard Valley Conference matchup here on WKXA Findlay. Two to the left, two to the right. Running back to the left side, it's Canoed. He's going to block. Delaire-Uel sends it out left side, complete to Grady Kempf. Kempf is run out of bounds just across the 30, and that'll move the chains again for the Rockets.
0: That play was set up in the first half, John, when I say that. That was just about a 7 or 8 yard hook. And earlier in the game, they threw deep, but now he just looks like he's going to go deep and stops. Very nice play. And they're throwing it to the short side of the field, so it's a shorter pass.
2: First and 10 at the 30 in the Rockets' own end. Three to the right. That's on the wide side. Ball's on the left hash. One receiver out left side. Delaire-Uel zips it out to Boggs. Boggs comes out of the backfield, makes the catch, and gets a couple of blocks in the right flat. He's ahead for a gain of seven. It'll be second down and three.
0: That's a little flare pass to the right, John, and the receiver is blocked down.

0: field, and he cut back inside to get him some extra yards. So Rocket's starting to move the ball.
1: A 6-yard reception is what they mark it as, and it'll be second down 4, ball at the 36. Have to get to the 40-yard stripe to get the first down. 3 to the right, 1 wide left. Delariuel has motion from right to left now. Ball's on the right hash. He'll send it out. And that was intended to be a little bubble screen out to Simon Girton. It was in and out of his hands. They had the motion man come out and flare out down the left sideline. And so everybody was running after that.
0: Wow.
1: And there was a man all by himself, unable to reel it in. So incomplete. It'll be third down and 4.
0: Well, John, reel it in. That ball was right on the money. It just went right through his hands.
1: I think he turned his head upfield.
0: That's probably correct.
1: 1 left, 3 to the right. Boggs to the right side of Delariuel. Motion from right to left. Looks to pass, does the big quarterback. Zips it over the middle, in and out of the hands of a defender.
0: There's going to be pass interference on somebody, John, and I don't know who it is. Pass interference on Van Buren, oh my gosh.
1: There with his hands on it was Cooper Bond, but back behind him.
0: There's interference on Van Buren. Oh, my goodness.
1: And so they will mark off the penalty, and that will mark it ahead for the past the line to gain.
0: Oh, boy.
1: And a first down for the Rockets into Van Buren territory.
0: You know, John, that was a really nice play by the defender to come across and almost intercept it. And it was an example of Delariuel keeping the play alive if he has to scramble.
1: Delariuel, quick pitch to the left side, and not quick enough because Xander Boggs just gets annihilated after a loss of 4.
0: Boy, Hayden Orr came up from his corner position and turned the play in, John, and screwed up the rhythm of the play. Nice job by Orr.
1: Second down 14 for the Rockets as they're back in their own end at the 47. Clock down to 5:25 left in the third quarter.
0: You know, John, how many times have the teams shot themselves in the foot tonight?
1: 2 right, 1 left. Flanker on the right side as well. Now that flanker in motion from right to left. Fakes the quick pitch. Now Delariuel has a man down the right seam, and he had to slow down as it was a little low. Grady Kemp tried to come back for it, but the defender was running full bore, and they just collided, and down they went, so no pass interference either way, and it'll be third down 14.
0: John, look at that pass, and then look at the passes he threw in the first half. First half, he lobbed them down the field. That time, he gunned it. It was a perfect throw, but I think if he had thrown it about a second later, he may have had a better chance to complete the pass.
1: It did come up just a bit short.
0: Yes, it did.
1: So it'll be third down and 14 for the Rockets. 3 right, 1 left. Delariuel has Boggs to his left. Takes the snap. Takes his time. Squirts out as the pocket collapses. He'll come to the near side. He finds a man. That one's complete to Kemp. Kemp up the right side, and he's inside the 45, but a penalty flag back near the line of scrimmage.
0: I almost bet it's a lineman downfield, John, when he starts to scramble.
1: And so the officials going to get themselves all squared away. And dead ball.
0: Unsportsmanlike on Van Buren. Holy cow.
1: That's interesting because the penalty flag was thrown during the play.
0: I thought it was during the play.
1: But the catch was made by Grady Kemp, and that being the case, they will get a 17-yard gain for Kemp.
0: Wow. You know, John, we're finding out that this Delariuel kid that has only played, this is his first year of football. Boy, he knows what he's doing. Again, he kept the play alive. The receivers know where to go. You know what I mean? They know where to. Holy cow! What the heck? What? Why did?
1: So they took the. It was after the play.
0: Oh,
1: so
0: that's
1: the
0: right.
1: Game
0: holy
1: was all
0: cow!
1: The way down to the 36.

0: say that the game's over. They can't get down on themselves.
1: Boggs with the 6 yard.
0: They just got to keep playing.
1: Boggs with the 6 yard gain, second down four.
2: Second and four. Ball on the 13.
1: Line to gain is the 9. Rockets come to the line. 2 left, 1 to the right, flanker to the right, motion from right to left. Delariuel hands off to Boggs, who was to the left side. He puts his shoulder down and barrels his way forward to the 6, and they move the chains.
0: Boggs a little bit shaken up. Or no, it wasn't Boggs. It was one of the linemen. John, he made a subtle move at the line of scrimmage. It shows why he's such a good runner. Now they're coming no huddle.
1: Quick to the line, 2 left, 1 right. Delariuel has motion from right to left. Ball is low. Delariuel takes it and does something with it just to get the back to the line of scrimmage. In fact, he'll get to the 5, so that'll be a gain of a yard.
0: Yeah, he's a hurting customer.
2: Second and goal at the 5.
0: He can't even get off the field.
1: So I have an idea that they're going to run the play in to him rather than have him go all the way to the sideline to get the play.
0: But he's got to be. It's like a gutsy job for him playing, John.
1: 2 left, 1 right, flanker right as well. Delariuel has Boggs to his right. Motion from right to left. Hand off to Boggs. Boggs goes left tackle and dances his way into the end zone for the touchdown. Rockets. 3:07 left in the third quarter, and PG goes on top 13-0.
0: You know, in that drive, John, we had two things. Van Buren helped them with penalties, but also it looked like Van Buren's getting worn down at the line of scrimmage. What a nice drive. But plus, the running backs for Pandora Gabor are really running the ball well, seeing the field, if you will.
1: Rockets set to go for 2. 2 to the right, 2 to the left.
0: I don't get this, John.
1: Running back on the left side of Delariuel. He'll take the snap. Fires it on the little slant and incomplete. Tapped away by the defender, Caleb Mason. So it's 13-7 with 3:06 left in the third. Back in a moment on WKXA Sports.
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1: Pandora Gilboa puts together a 16-play drive going 90 yards, capped off by the touchdown from Boggs from 7 yards out, and that puts PG on top 13-7 with 3:06 left in the third quarter. A big battle here tonight in the Blanchard Valley Conference between Pandora Gilboa and Van Buren.
0: You know, it'd be interesting to find out what is in Matt Hershey's head by going for 2, John. You would think they would kick the extra point and, you know, get that 7-point lead, but there must be something that we don't know about their kicker. Now, that's not their kicker.
1: That
0: that's
1: not
0: their regular
1: their
0: kicker.
1: And they pop it up back to the 28. And one of the young men from the Caleb Doty was the kicker there. And we have not called Leighton Canode's number quite a while. And I don't think he's been on the field here the entire second half. So he must have an injury issue at some point. So Leighton Canode not and in effect. So there may well be the reasoning behind the 2-point conversion attempt.
0: That's
1: so the Black Knights have it first and 10 at their own 35. Cooper Hanna takes it to the near side. A big block out in front. He comes near him then left side. Out across the 50, and he's knocked into his own bench, making the stop. It's a defensive back for Pandora.
0: Oh, my gosh. Now we got a penalty on Ethan Purser.
1: And Jace Fenberg.
0: Oh, my gosh.
1: Making the tackle. I think that it's Coach Purser who is saying that there was a late hit there. But
0: yep, that's exactly what it is, John. And you know, those are judgment calls.
1: In fact, it's just going to be a get-back warning. So he was out on the field, certainly, letting them know that
0: boy,
1: he did not
0: lucky.
1: Appreciate that.
0: Holy
1: so
0: cow.
1: It's a get-back warning, a good run on the part of Cooper Hanna, and 18-yard gain for Hanna. Trips left to the short side of the field, one wide to the right. Hanna rolls to his right, throws and knocked down at the line of scrimmage by the Rockets.
0: Good. That's one of the adjustments they've made, John. When he starts to sprint out, they start running, the linemen start running sideways instead of rushing the passer. And being 5'6", he has a tough time getting the ball over the linemen.
1: 44, Connor Girton makes the defense there. Makes it second down and 10 after the incompletion. Trips to the right, one wide to the left. Hanna with a running back to his right. Now motion from left to right. The touch pass to Cooper Baum. Baum goes right side, now cuts back up the middle. He gets 10, 12, and goes down at the 35. A 12-yard gain and a first down for the Black Knights.
0: Here's another guy, John, that you can add to their list of really good players. He's only 5'6", 138 pounds. Put him in motion. It was kind of like a jet sweep, and he turns up inside and goes toward the middle of the field. And, wow, just when you think they're having trouble, they come up with a big play.
1: So the touch pass completed for a 15-yard gain. It's right at the 35. First and 10 for the Black Knights. Trips right, motion left to right. They fake the same play, keeping it to the near side. It's Hanna. Hanna avoids one tackler, gets a block downfield, avoids another, down at the 10 for Cooper Hanna.
0: Boy, oh boy. It's fun to watch him run, John, because he runs and he makes moves while he's running fast. He doesn't slow down to make a move.
1: 25-yard gain for Cooper Hanna, and it's down to the 10. It'll be first and goal at the 10.
0: But just when you think that the Rockets are ticking this game over, Van Buren's coming back, John.

0: So to the line come the Black Knights. Flanker left, flanker right. The run and shoot look with a man out to the right. They'll hand off. That's Hayden Orr right up the middle. He took a big hit at the line, but keeps things moving. He gets all the way down to the six before he stopped.
1: Coach Purser wants him to get on the line of scrimmage and go quickly.
0: 4 yard gain for Orr. 1:20 remains third quarter. Wide out to the right. Again, the run and shoot look.
2: Now second and six.
0: Hannah up under center, spins, hands off to Orr. He'll go off left tackle, dives forward for a yard, maybe two. They'll mark him at the four.
1: Just an off-tackle play, John, to the left. Little trap play, quick trap.
0: Under 1 minute left, third quarter. PG 13, Van Buren 7. Black Knights knocking on the door at the four. Third down, it looks as though they could, in fact, get a first down, but it'll be inside the one. Again, the run and shoot look. Hannah under center, spins, hands off to Orr. He waits for the blocks, and he'll just dance right into the end zone.
1: Boy, John, off-tackle play in between the guard and the tackle. Boy, the linemen are doing a really good job of getting off the ball. Really nice play by Van Buren. Nice drive by Van Buren, John.
0: Black Knights started at their own 35. 7 yard drive, including two nice big plays by Hannah, an 18-yard run and a 25-yard run. Throw in a 15-yard reception from Bond and a couple of runs from Orr. And with the kick, Stone puts them up 14-13 with 29 seconds left in the third quarter. We'll be back after this on WKXA Sports.
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0: A 65-yard drive, 7 plays for the Black Knights. The extra point makes the difference. It is Van Buren on top, 14-13, and the Knights set to kick it away.
1: Yeah, John, they did a really nice job of not getting down. It looked like they were getting a little down, knowing that Pandora Gaboa took the ball and went right down and scored with the help of a couple penalties. And we saw that DeLoriel is getting his act together with his throwing. So this game is certainly not over.
0: Van Buren will kick it off. It'll be Stone. And back deep for the Rockets, it appears to be Brady Kemp. Stone pops it up. And a fair catch at the 36. And so that's where the Rockets will take over. Let's go to the score stream at WKXA.com/scoreboard. 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In the third, it's Ada 22-6 over Arlington. Lakota on top of Arcadia 20-14. In the second quarter, Macomb a 21-14 lead over Elmwood. And Lipstick at last update in the second quarter 42-0. Those scores and many more at WKXA.com. 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Three to the right, one wide to the left for the Rockets as they have it first and 10 at their own 36. Delaire Uel throws the little screen, pass to the near side, Boggs, and he gets stopped as four Black Knights come in for two blockers in front of him, and they knock him down for a 2 yard loss.
1: Boy, he's a big kid, John. He's 6'2", 230, a sophomore. Boy, what a play by him. Second and 12. That was just that little screen that they run before, that Van Buren obviously knew at the end of the third quarter, John.
0: So after three, it is Van Buren 14, Pandora Gilboa 13. Fourth quarter is still to come. Scores and more as we continue here on WKXA Findlay.
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0: Back to the scoreboard we go. Our score is 14-13 going to the fourth. Van Buren leads Pandora Gilboa. Finley, a 31-14 lead over Springfield in the third quarter. That in Northern Lakes League play. Last updated in the second, it's Liberty Benton 35, Northview 0. Over on 106.3, the Fox. It is Ottawa Glandorf at the half, 35-7, leading Kenton. The score stream powered by Friends Office. Motion from right to left. Two to the left, one wide to the right. They'll throw over the middle. That one's complete for the Rockets. And cut down after a gain of nine. It's Grady Kemp.
1: Boy, Cooper Bond did a really good job there, and he was being blocked, but he shedded the block and made the tackle and prevented him from making the first down. I think the receiver would have been better served just turning up the field to get the first down, but he didn't. So
0: 9 yard gain on the reception for Kemp. And it'll be third down and a yard. Two to the left, one to the right. Motion from left to right. Keeping it is Delary Well. As the flag goes down, he'll get forward for the first down and much more. He's got 8, 9, make it 10.
1: But it's got to be a penalty flag. On a legal motion or legal formation. They didn't have enough people on the line of scrimmage. Yes. Wow.
0: So they stop the penalty or stop the clock, and the officials are going to get together and determine what the situation is with 11:18 left in the fourth quarter. Rhubarb! 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
1: Yeah, they moved the change job, so they had to figure out where the ball was prior to the penalty, because they moved the change after the play.
0: Now, one of the things that they do is, if you've ever seen the chains, they have the little tag that they put on the mark, the yard line
1: do.
0: In between for just such an emergency.
1: Yes, they do.
0: So they mark it off 5, and it'll be third down and 6. Two to the right, two to the left. Running back in the backfield next to Delary Well. Motion from left to right. Delary Well looks to pass. Zips it long down the near sideline, and he leads him right out of bounds. Incomplete. That one intended for Jace Fenbert. Fenbert went where he had to catch it, but he was already out of bounds because the pass led him there.
1: Yeah, the ball was thrown really well, but just a shade out of bounds. This is a big play, John, because, or a big series, if you will, because now Van Buren gets the ball back with 11 minutes to go.
0: Denver Moore will get the ball in punt formation. He'll take it at the 30. Two men back deep for the Black Knights. It's going in the middle, and taking it is out across the 30 to the 32, and on the return for the Knights, it's Chase Voland.
1: I think it was Kasten Heitkamp, was it not? Number 16.
0: Ah, okay. I thought it was 15. But either way,
1: yes,
0: it'll be a nice return, and the Black Knights have it first and 10 at their own 33.
1: This is a huge series for the Rockets, John. They don't want Van Buren to have a long, sustained drive that eats up a lot of clock.
0: 10:57. Trips left, one wide to the right. Now motion from right to left. They'll through the touch pass to Bond.
1: Boy, that Bond's was obvious. Front.
0: There's a penalty flag that's going to be a hold, and Bond goes down back at the previous line of scrimmage.
1: That was one of the receivers blocking down on the defensive end, and he obviously held him.
0: So it'll be the hold that will back him up. Just remains to be seen. They'll mark it back 10 yards. And it'll be first down and 10.
1: John, first down and 20.
0: Correct.
1: But you were right, and it's 10-yard penalty. Again, Van Buren shooting themselves in the foot. Remember last time we had first and 20, they got it back and went down and scored.
0: Three receivers and a tackle out wide to the right. They run it. The touch pass ahead from the motion man from who is coming from left to right. Caleb Mason is stopped in the backfield for no gain.
1: And that was a jet sweep where he comes in motion and the quarterback flips the ball to him. These are plays that worked in the first half, John, but they're not working here in the second half. And Pandora Gabo has done a better job this half of taking away some of that stuff that they did really well in their first half. That's at Van Buren.
0: Second down, 19. Ball at the 24. Black Knights have three left, one right. Hayden Orr to the right side of Hannah. Hannah rolls to his right, now cuts back. He sees a little green space. He's going to try and get back to the left side. He's got him by the shirt tail, and he ran 38 yards to get one.
1: I think it was Simon Gurdon that made the tackle. But he did a really good job of making, not letting him get outside. That was one of the best things that Cooper Hannah does, is he can ad-lib really well, and they did not allow him to do it that time.
0: So the ball at the 26. It's third down 18 for the Black Knights now, as they lead 14-13. Just over 9 minutes left, fourth quarter. Again, they go with that funky set where they have a tackle out wide to the right. Three receivers to the right. They flood the motion to the right. And blocks all around, and they get it. And making the play is Caleb Mason. He's ahead for a gain of 9. And he'll go out of bounds at the 38-yard line. In fact, they say he went down just shy of the sideline. And so they mark it at the 38, and it will be fourth down and 6 for the Knights.
1: Man, Buren got away with a block in the back, which sometimes happens when you have open field blocking.
0: It could well have been that he made contact and then the defender turned.
1: Yep, I'm almost confident that's what the officials saw, if they saw it, John.
0: So Stone back to punt. Puts his foot into it. That's a terrific punt, and he got clobbered. A fair catch at the 30 and a penalty. And so...
1: Wow.
0: That will...
1: This is huge, John, because Van Buren gets the ball back.
0: Indeed.
1: Well, I don't know about that.
0: Because that was before the change of possession.
1: Well,
0: personal foul.
1: It's a 15-yarder, but is it an automatic first down? It is an automatic first down. Wow. Well, they're going from they're going from the line of scrimmage. Holy cannoli. John, that's the game, I think. That is the game, because now Van Buren is going to run the clock down to at least 5 minutes, you would think.
0: 8:14 left in the fourth quarter. Black Knights up 14-13 in this tight battle between Blanchard Valley Conference foes. Van Buren, after the roughing the punter penalty, they move it up 15. It's first and 10 for the Black Knights.
1: Well, they had two guys moving at the same time.
0: And they'll hand it off to Hayden Orr for a play that will not matter, because they'll back him up 5. Both of the flankers moved back toward the interior just before the snap, so there were two men in motion. So they move him back 5. It'll be first and 15 back at the Black Knights' own 48. At the Black Knights.
6: 48.
1: Yeah, once again, boy, it will shoot themselves in the foot.
0: Swiss cheese.
1: Yes, but

0: too many shots in the foot.
1: Yeah, but they seem to come back from this stuff, John, and that's the attributes of a good team.
0: First and 15. They'll hand off on the wingback counter from Caleb Mason. He comes up and gets five back to the original line of scrimmage. It'll be second down and 10.
1: Xander Boggs did a really nice job of taking on the blocker, then making sure he didn't get outside, and then making the tackle.
0: So they mark it for four, so second and 11 at the 48 in the PG end now.
1: You know, Boggs, like you said earlier, John, he looks tired or not feeling well.
0: Two left, one wide to the right, make that three to the left. Hannah rolls to his right, sends it right down on a little button hook, and complete at the 34, making the catch is Kasten Heitkamp.
1: That was a play they were working on, John, and the receivers coach, Joe Hudak. It was a down and out to come back toward the ball when you go out. They were working on that the other day in practice, and he wasn't happy with how they were running that route. Perfect route that time.
0: 16-yard reception. They put it down at the 34-yard line, MPG territory. Black Knights keep the ball and keep the clock moving with 6:41 remaining. First and 10, Van Buren. Three left, one wide right. Hannah has Hayden Orr to his right. Hannah going to keep it, goes right up the middle. Waits for a block, now cuts outside. Gets outside, down the left sideline, down the inside the numbers, down to the five, and makes another miss. Touchdown, Black Knights.
1: Wow. Boy, I'll tell you, John, if that isn't an all-league play right there, I don't know what is. He didn't look like he had anywhere to go up the middle, and then he just bounced it to the outside, showed his speed. But how many tackles made the tacklers miss? Two or three before he got to the end zone. Wow, what a nice play by Hannah.
0: Hannah with the 36-yard touchdown run. Stone set to kick the extra point. The snap's good, the hold's good, the kick is up, and right down the middle. As Van Buren goes on top 21-13 with 6:19 left in the fourth quarter. We'll take a timeout, and we will be back with more after this on WKXA Findlay.
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0: Van Buren up 21-13 with 6:19 left in this one over Pandora Gilboa. 9-play, 67-yard drive. Scoring Hannah on the 36-yard touchdown. The PAT from Stone makes it a Van Buren 21-13 lead.
1: John, there's such a thing as scoring too early. And I'm not saying they scored too early because you wanted to score regardless. I mean, when I was coaching, it was the same thing. I would want to score, and some of the guys would say, don't score too early. Well, I don't really. Hey, you want to score.
0: Yep.
1: Don't think about waiting until you want to score. So they're going to make it difficult on Pandora Gilboa.
0: Strike while the iron's hot. Stone to kick off. End over end. It's over the return man. He waved for a fair catch, but it hit off his hands and bounded back inside the 20, and so PG starts at their own 17.
1: Boy, that was, he's been kicking it shorter most of the time, John. This time he got it up in the air and it went farther than normal. And it was interesting because I don't know if you noticed, but the receiver called for the fair catch.
0: Right.
1: So if he goes back there and gets it, he can't run. He has to stop where he caught the ball. So it didn't matter if he went down.
0: First and 10 for Pandora Gilboa at their own 17-yard line. Three left, one wide to the right. Delaire Uel has Xander Boggs to his right. He's going to keep it, does Delaire Uel down the right sideline.

0: He goes through several and is knocked out of bounds after a 16-yard gain.
1: That's what he can do, John. It was just a quarterback run right, and somebody is not getting up. That was DeLoriel.
0: He's a little slow getting up, but I think he's just a little worn out after that run and got popped a fair one as well. And there's a timeout. They're going to restart the play clock. So first and 10 for the Rockets. Three to the left, one to the right. DeLoriel in the shotgun. Drops straight back. Comes with the comebacker. That one's complete. And Simon Girton makes the catch, but is caught back at the line of scrimmage. Maybe got a yard.
1: That was Isaac Bowen. What a nice play by him. That was a jailbreak screen, John, where they the inside receivers block and the linemen go downfield to block. And the pass is behind the line of scrimmage. But Bowen, oh my gosh, he came out of nowhere to make the tackle.
0: 2 yard gain to the 35. Second down, 8. Two out each way. DeLoriel has Boggs to his right. DeLoriel looking to pass. Pulls it back down. He keeps his head downfield and cuts it up for a gain of 3 before his feet go out from under him as he collides with one of the defenders. I believe that was Hayden McTabe.
1: Nice job by the defenders, Van Buren defenders, for not letting anybody get open for a pass, but also the lineman for getting up the field and making him run.
0: 5 yard gain for DeLoriel. It'll be third down and 4. 5 minutes exactly left on the fourth quarter clock. Two to the left, two to the right. DeLoriel has a running back to his left. He drops straight back. Now he'll roll to his right. Directing traffic, fires it, and a little too hard and too far out in front. He was intending it for Braden Ferguson. He was able to get one hand on it, and he had to gun it, but he threw it just too hard and too far out.
1: Yeah, they've got to go for it here, John. It's fourth and 4. They got to go for it. So this is the ball game.
0: 4:48 left in the third quarter. DeLoriel going to bring his men to the line. Two receivers each way. DeLoriel this time with the running back to his right. In the shotgun, straight back. Loops it out over the top. He had a man.
1: Oh, my God.
0: Out of the hands of the intended receiver, Jace Fenbert. A good defensive play, but Fenbert could well have gotten that one incomplete.
1: That ball was thrown perfectly, John. It was like a fade to the right. Not when I fade, a corner route, if you will. And the ball was thrown perfectly.
0: 4:43, and PG turns it over on downs, and it's Van Buren's ball. They have it at the 39 in PG territory, so even if they were not in the idea of, hey, we just want to eat up the clock, they still have a short field, so even if they are eating the clock, they could still get another score on the board.
1: Absolutely.
0: Trips right, one wide left. Cooper and Hannah, the quarterback in the backfield, has Hayden Orr to his left. Motion from left to right. Takes the snap, rolls to his left. He'll run, goes down the left side, and he's going to run away from everybody. Cooper Hannah in for the touchdown, and he runs all the way to the track.
1: Wow, John. Again, if he's not the all-league quarterback, I don't know what is. Now, granted, we got a long way to go. But it was just a run right, and he saw an opening, and he hit the opening. I don't know how fast he was going, but boy, oh boy, the fastest guy on the field for sure.
0: Hannah goes 39 yards for the touchdown to blow this one open. 27-13 for the Black Knights, and they are set to kick the extra point.
1: They're missing a player.
0: And they have time. They've got 15 seconds left on the play clock, so he'll hustle out there, get in formation, get set, and they snap the ball with 5 seconds left. The kick is up, and the kick is through. It is Van Buren now out 28-13 with 4:36 left in the fourth quarter. A quick timeout. Scores and more ahead on WKXA Sports.

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0: Van Buren with a one play, 39-yard drive. Touchdown for Cooper Hanna with 4:36 left. It's Van Buren 28-13 on top of the Rockets from Pandora Gilboa. 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Ada leads Arlington 29-20. That in the fourth. Also in the fourth, it's Lakota 26-14 over Arcadia. Macomb 35-26 in the third, leading Elmwood. They'll pop that one up, and a fair catch made by the Rockets at their own 36. More scores. Lipsick is up 49-0, and this one is a final now. Macomb 35, Elmwood 26. 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
4: Okay, it's obvious that they're going to throw the football for sure. They've got to.
0: PG has the ball, first and 10 at their own 35. Two left, one right. Delaire Uel finds a man over the middle and up and tries to make a catch. Doing a great job there was Braden Ferguson. He ran right into the defender as the ball arrived, and it was him running into the defender, not the defender running into him. Otherwise, it could well have been a defenseless receiver, but he ends up popping up, does Ferguson, after writhing around for just a bit. They'll come out, and he'll pop up, and he'll have to walk off to the sideline. It'll be second down and 10 for the Rockets.
4: Yeah, Van Buren's been doing a good job, John, of covering, but also making hits after, as the ball was getting to the receiver. And right now, Van Buren just can, they don't have to play for the run because they're sure that Pandora, they don't care if Pandora Gavola runs the ball.
0: Two receivers out each way with 4.5 left. Delaire Uel steps into it. He's got it long. He's got a man out in front. And that's going to be a penalty flag. Indeed it is. The safety came from center field, came over and went for the man, not for the ball. And that is going to be a 15-yard penalty.
4: Targeting for sure.
0: Well, we'll wait and see what the official call is.
4: Well, they're
0: it's
4: just
0: going
4: calling
0: to be pass interference.
4: Yeah, they're calling pass interference. So it's a 15-yard penalty from the spot or from the original line of scrimmage.
0: So the 15-yard penalty marks it forward to midfield, and it'll be first and 10 for PG, trailing 28-13 with 4:22 left in tonight's ball game.
4: You know, Van Buren really doesn't care if they score. They just don't want to score quickly.
0: Two left, two right. Delaire Uel eyes it up. Comes to the near side. And
4: that's got to be a penalty. Holy cow.
0: Not going to call anything.
4: He wasn't looking at the ball. Holy mackerel. That was a break for Van Buren.
0: That was intended for Fenbert. No, that was intended for Brady Kemp down the near sideline. And
4: wow.
0: Right, the defender was right in front of him, had his hands up, and giving him a little body as well. So incomplete. It'll be second down 10. I have to wonder if they run a similar play to that and they do the same thing if there won't be a penalty the next time.
4: Yeah, I agree.
0: Two left, two right. Delaire Uel in the shotgun. Has Boggs to his right. Steps up in the pocket. Pulls it down now, and he is sacked

0: coming up and making the play on the defense for the Black Knights is Hunter Thomas.
1: Yeah, he's a kid that came out for football for the first time this year, John. He's got a little edge to him, but boy, is he he's happy to be playing for sure.
0: So a 3-yard loss, third down 13. Rockets.
1: You got to believe the receivers are getting tired, John.
0: Trailing 28-13. Two left, two right. Delariuel. Ball squirts out of his hand as he reared back, and he just jumps on it. And so it'll be a significant loss, and it'll be fourth down and an awful long way.
1: Plus, the clock is still ticking. They're down to 3:15 to go, John. Fourth down, and 5, 10, 15, 20, 23, or 24 to go. Fourth and 24. You know, most of the passes they're throwing, John, are down the field, and they haven't been throwing the medium pass that much. Now, granted, right now they got 24 to go, but, man.
0: One left, three to the right to where you will. Guns it, and it's a defender and a receiver collide, incomplete. And Jake, the defender was thinking maybe it was offensive pass interference.
1: Yeah, but Jacob Harrington was the defender.
0: But if you're Van Buren, you don't want him to catch the ball. You want him to take the, because they turn it over on downs, and the Black Knights get the ball first and 10 in Pandora Gilboa's end at the 37.
1: Yeah, this is a great outing for Van Buren, John. And I'm so happy for Ethan Purser and the coaching staff, because they're working their fannies off getting these kids ready, this young group. And
0: after as much as they graduated last year.
1: Absolutely. A really good group of seniors last year.
0: And they're playing.
1: But you know what? This is a result of the senior leadership from last year. They taught these kids how to play.
0: Hand off to Hayden Orr. He goes off left tackle for a gain of 8. Make it a gain of 7. It'll be second down 3 for the Black Knights. Clock down to 2:20. And it's pretty much over except for the shouting, as Keith Jackson always used to say. 28-13, Van Buren, Black Knights with the ball. Unless something goes very goofy here, the Knights up under center with the run and shoot look. Spin, handoff to Hayden Orr. And Hayden Orr keeps his feet, keeps going. Ball pops out, and the Rockets dive on it at the 8.
1: They'll have it with a minute and 50 to go, John. But, boy, this Hayden Orr, he's so much fun to watch because he runs low, John. And if you add to him Caleb Mason and Cooper Hanna, holy cow, what a group of running backs.
0: So it's Pandora Gilboa at their own 8-yard line. And so the Rockets have it first and 10 at their own 8 with a minute 50 remaining. Two left, two right. Delariuel with a running back next to him. Delariuel into the end zone. Now will back out and throw it incomplete out in front of his intended receiver. It was Ferguson.
1: Boy, that was the perfect route, John. It was kind of a short 8 route, which is down and across, but he threw it low and in front of him. And boy, that DeLoriel is not playing the way we saw him play against Columbus Grove, that's for sure.
0: Now, we have heard that he's been injured, so that could be an issue, but and his arm may well be worn out because he's been throwing all this whole fourth quarter. That one's high and out of bounds, incomplete.
1: That was just a 5-yard hook by the outside receiver. And again, that sailed on him.
0: Coming up at the conclusion of our game, we have our Panthers Pizzeria Most Valuable Player, Panthers Pizzeria, 211 East Main Street in Macomb. Two to the left, two to the right. Stand up, sit down, fight, fight, fight. Delariuel drops into the end zone. Steps up over the middle.
1: Wow.
0: And that

0: One is way over the head of Ferguson, who was running into double coverage.
1: Wow, that thing was, that wasn't even close. That's got to, I mean, he's got to have something going on that's not allowing him to throw the way that he's capable of throwing.
0: Ferguson was at about the 22, and the ball came down about the 45. And so it will be a punt for the Rockets with a minute 39 left. And back in his own end zone is Denver Moore.
1: Van Buren does not have anyone back, John. They're anticipating maybe a fake, but they'll let the ball roll.
0: Denver Moore punts it. It hits at the 40, rolls forward across midfield, and it will roll dead at the 42.
1: How did that official know it was going to stop right beside him, John?
0: He is just that good.
1: I guess.
0: So after the punt, it will be Pandora Gilboa who gives it back to the Black Knights. 28-13 Van Buren with 1 minute and 26 left, and the Black Knights just need to run this one out.
1: I don't see them to do something very, very fancy. Get Hannah underneath the center. And he just talked to the officials, so maybe they are going to kneel. Yep, they're going to kneel. He just gave the Rockets the message that Van Buren's going to kneel.
0: Cooper Hanna went and talked to the official. The official then goes to the defense and gives him the heads up.
1: I guess he's going to be in the shotgun.
0: So we'll give up 5 yards on it as he takes the snap, but that being the case, he takes the knee with a minute 24. They need to do it two more times, and everybody will go home.
1: Well, it's a great outing for Van Buren, and they played somebody that means something. You know, the other two teams had not won yet, and we know that Pandora Gilboa, they got beat by Columbus Crew, but they played formidably. So this is going to be a great, great game for Van Buren, a great shot in the arm also.
0: Second down, 14, and again, it will be Hannah who will go under center this time, takes the knee, gives up a yard or two, and the clock down to 40 seconds.
1: That's going to do it.
0: And that's the ball game. Pandora Gilboa falls to the Van Buren Black Knights. Black Knights 28, PG 13. Van Buren beats Pandora Gilboa for the first time in 10 years. And so, the Black Knights improve to 3-0. PG drops to 1-2. We'll take a timeout. We've got scores, the most valuable player from Panthers Pizzeria, and much more as we continue with our post-game activities here on WKXA Sports.
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0: Back once again at Don Masters Field in Van Buren. I'm John Marshall. 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In the Blanchard Valley Conference, in the fourth quarter, 29-28, Ada leads Arlington. The Red Devils showing some fight in this one. Lakota, a 28-21 lead over Arcadia non-conference. Last updated in the second quarter, it was Lipsick up 49-0 over Riverdale. Final scores, Macomb, a 35-26 win over Elmwood. In the Northern Lakes League, Perrysburg 31, Fremont Ross 7. That's a fourth quarter score. Findlay up 37-20 on Springfield. That's a fourth quarter score. That one being played as Findlay is the home or is the road team, but they're playing at Donnell Stadium due to some stadium issues at Springfield. Whitmer a 37-6 lead over Southview in the fourth. In the third, it's Anthony Wayne, who was 0-2 coming into tonight. They are up 26-6 on Napoleon. Liberty Benton a 35-0 lead, last updated in the second quarter. They lead Northview and Clay, a final now 62-0 on Bowling Green. To the Western Buckeye League we go. It's Wapakoneta 29, Defiance 0, that in the fourth. Tied at 20 in the fourth, Van Wert and Bath. Salina up 30-28 on St. Mary's in the fourth quarter. Ottawa Glandorf last updated in the third, 38-7. Ottawa Glandorf over Kenton. Halftime, Shawnee 7, Elida 0. Those scores in the Western Buckeye League. Other scores around the area of note. Columbus Grove 21-14 over Patrick Henry. North Baltimore up 34-12 over Ridgedale in the third. That Patrick Henry Grove score was in the fourth. Also in the third, last updated, Cary 41-7 over Lucas. Woodmore a 46-13 lead over Faustoria. That's the final. Mohawk 48, Buckeye Central no score. A final score as well. Upper Sandusky 48-7 over Winford. And that is that. Those scores and many more at WKXA.com/scoreboard. 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We'll take a quick timeout. We'll have the most valuable player from our friends at Panthers Pizzeria. That is on the way next here on WKXA.

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0: Back again at Don Masters Field. I'm John Marshall. Don Masters here with me. And Don, it's time for our most valuable player. There are two or three fellas on the Van Buren side who could be candidates. Certainly Hayden Orr had some nice running, had a couple of touchdowns on short yardage. But I think you kept saying it as things progressed. It was like, oh, look at that. Oh, look at that. And so two touchdowns rushing and 212 yards on the ground for Cooper Hanna. He is going to be our most valuable player thanks to Panthers Pizzeria.
5: Certainly deserves it, John. And not only is his play, but his leadership, and he's just a sophomore. And I mean, he carries himself appropriately. You know what I mean? He's not cocky. He gets involved in the game for sure. But you talk to him, and he's a mild-mannered young man. And I'm so proud of him and what he brings to this team. But my goodness, John, they're relentless. And it's a very good choice as him being our most valuable player.
0: Cooper Hanna, 212 yards, two rushing touchdowns. He is our Panthers Pizzeria most valuable player of the game. Panthers Pizzeria, 211 East Main Street in Macomb. 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We also thank our friends at ADS Recycling as well as Wygan Construction and Rhubarb Studios, too, for that matter. We'll take a timeout of 6 days and some 20 hours, and we'll be back next Friday night when it is Leipzig at Arlington. Thought maybe that could get away from Arlington next week, but the Red Devils are showing that they can play against a purple and gold team in Ada tonight. The last check, they were down just by 1 point. So we'll have to see how that turns out. In the meantime, have yourself a great week. Thanks to my partner, Don Masters. Thanks to you for listening. And thanks to Shane back at the station for making everything work. Have yourself a great week. We'll talk to you next Friday night here on WKXA Findlay.
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3: WTOL 11 weather forecast. This evening, mainly dry conditions are expected with a chance for an additional round of rain and thunderstorms developing by midnight. Overnight, periodic downpours and thunderstorms possible. Low temperatures around 70. Into your Saturday, there will be a gradual drying trend. Cloudy and damp early with some afternoon sunshine. Highs will be around 80. For your country now, I'm WTOL 11 meteorologist John Birchfield.

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0: y'all. This is Zach John King, and this is my new song, Get to Drinking. When I get to drinking. It's about a relationship that I had in the past that after a few Jack and Cokes, I started to paint it with rose-colored glasses.
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7: Your country weather. Here's your WTOL 11 weather forecast. This evening, mainly dry conditions are expected with a chance for an additional round of rain and thunderstorms developing by midnight. Overnight, periodic downpours and thunderstorms possible. Low temperatures around 70. Into your Saturday, there will be a gradual drying trend. Cloudy and damp early with some afternoon sunshine. Highs will be around 80. For your country now, I'm WTOL 11 meteorologist John Birchfield.

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2: WTOL 11 weather forecast. This evening, mainly dry conditions are expected with a chance for an additional round of rain and thunderstorms developing by midnight. Overnight, periodic downpours and thunderstorms possible. Low temperatures around 70. Into your Saturday, there will be a gradual drying trend. Cloudy and damp early with some afternoon sunshine. Highs will be around 80. For your country now, I'm WTOL 11 meteorologist John Birchfield.

0: 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It's Parker McCollum, and here's Killing Me.
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12: Here's your WPOL 11 weather forecast. This evening, mainly dry conditions are expected with a chance for an additional round of rain and thunderstorms developing by midnight. Overnight, periodic downpours and thunderstorms possible. Low temperatures around 70. Into your Saturday, there will be a gradual drying trend. Cloudy and damp early with some afternoon sunshine. Highs will be around 80. For your country now, I'm WTOL 11 meteorologist John Birchfield.

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6: Your WTOL 11 weather forecast. Overnight, there will be the chance for an additional round of rain and thunderstorms with a few downpours and gusty winds possible. Still feeling damp and humid into your Saturday morning with temperatures around 70. Into the afternoon, there will be a gradual drying trend. Temperatures only reaching the upper 70s with gradually dropping humidity levels. For your country now, I'm WTOL 11 meteorologist John Birchfield.

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7: Your WTOL 11 weather forecast. Overnight, there will be the chance for an additional round of rain and thunderstorms with a few downpours and gusty winds possible. Still feeling damp and humid into your Saturday morning with temperatures around 70. Into the afternoon, there will be a gradual drying trend. Temperatures only reaching the upper 70s with gradually dropping humidity levels. For your country now, I'm WTOL 11 meteorologist John Birchfield.

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0: it's Luke Combs, and this is my new song, Rethink Something. The kind of woman makes a man rethink something. 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
2: Your WTOL 11 weather forecast. Overnight, there will be the chance for an additional round of rain and thunderstorms with a few downpours and gusty winds possible. Still feeling damp and humid into your Saturday morning with temperatures around 70. Into the afternoon, there will be a gradual drying trend. Temperatures only reaching the upper 70s with gradually dropping humidity levels. For your country now, I'm WTOL 11 meteorologist John Birchfield.

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1: Your WTOL 11 weather forecast. Overnight, there will be the chance for an additional round of rain and thunderstorms with a few downpours and gusty winds possible. Still feeling damp and humid into your Saturday morning with temperatures around 70. Into the afternoon, there will be a gradual drying trend. Temperatures only reaching the upper 70s with gradually dropping humidity levels. For your country now, I'm WTOL 11 meteorologist John Birchfield.

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2: Your WTOL 11 weather forecast. Overnight, there will be the chance for an additional round of rain and thunderstorms with a few downpours and gusty winds possible. Still feeling damp and humid into your Saturday morning with temperatures around 70. Into the afternoon, there will be a gradual drying trend. Temperatures only reaching the upper 70s with gradually dropping humidity levels. For your country now, I'm WTOL 11 meteorologist John Birchfield.

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7: Your WTOL 11 weather forecast. Overnight, there will be the chance for an additional round of rain and thunderstorms with a few downpours and gusty winds possible. Still feeling damp and humid into your Saturday morning with temperatures around 70. Into the afternoon, there will be a gradual drying trend. Temperatures only reaching the upper 70s with gradually dropping humidity levels. For your country now, I'm WTOL 11.

an urgent weather message. The National Weather Service in northern Indiana has issued a severe thunderstorm warning for southeastern Defiance County in northwestern Ohio, Putnam County in west central Ohio, northeastern Paulding County in west central Ohio, southeastern Henry County in northwestern Ohio, until 3:45 a.m. Eastern Daylight Time. At 2:39 a.m. Eastern Daylight Time, a severe thunderstorm was located near Defiance, moving southeast at 35 miles per hour. Hazard, 60 miles per hour wind gusts. Source, radar indicated. Impact, expect damage to roofs, siding, and trees. Locations impacted include Defiance, Ottawa, Columbus Grove, Leipzig, Deschler, Kaliga, Pandora, Continental, Holgate, Glendorf, Heller, DuPont, Melrose, Florida, West Leipzig, Gilboa, Belmore, Miller City, New Bavaria, and Arthur. For your protection, move to an interior room on the lowest floor of a building. Torrential rainfall is occurring with this storm and may lead to flash flooding. Do not drive your vehicle through flooded roadways. Repeating, a severe thunderstorm warning has been issued until 3:45 a.m. Eastern Daylight Time for the following counties in Ohio, Defiance, Henry, and Putnam.

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an urgent weather message. The National Weather Service in Cleveland has issued a severe thunderstorm warning for Western Wyandotte County in northwestern Ohio, Hancock County in northwestern Ohio, until 4:15 a.m. Eastern Daylight Time. At 3:13 a.m. Eastern Daylight Time, severe thunderstorms were located along a line extending from Deschler to near Leipzig to near Kaliva, moving southeast at 35 miles per hour. Hazard, 60 miles per hour wind gusts. Source, radar indicated. Impact, expect damage to trees and power lines. Locations impacted include Findlay, Bluffton, Macomb, Forest, Arlington, Rawson, Van Loo, Mount Blanchard, Wharton, Benton Ridge, Genera, Mount Corey, Kirby, and Williamstown. For your protection, move to an interior room on the lowest floor of a building. Torrential rainfall is occurring with these storms and may lead to flash flooding. Do not drive your vehicle through flooded roadways. Repeating, a severe thunderstorm warning has been issued until 4:15 a.m. Eastern Daylight Time for the following counties in Ohio, Hancock and Wyandotte.

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4: Your country weather. Here is your WTOL 11 weather forecast. Overnight, there will be the chance for an additional round of rain and thunderstorms with a few downpours and gusty winds possible. Still feeling damp and humid into your Saturday morning with temperatures around 70. Into the afternoon, there will be a gradual drying trend. Temperatures only reaching the upper 70s with gradually dropping humidity levels. For your country now, I'm WTOL 11 meteorologist John Birchfield.

an urgent weather message. The National Weather Service in Wilmington has issued a severe thunderstorm warning for Hardin County in west central Ohio, northeastern Auglaize County in west central Ohio, until 4:15 a.m. Eastern Daylight Time. At 3:25 a.m. Eastern Daylight Time, a severe thunderstorm was located near Bluffton, moving southeast at 40 miles per hour. Hazard, 60 miles per hour wind gusts. Source, radar indicated. Impact, expect damage to trees and power lines. Locations impacted include Kenton, Ada, Forest, Dunkirk, Alger, Waynesfield, Blanchard, Roundhead, McGuffey, Ridgeway, Patterson, Dola, Grant, Silver Creek, Jumbo, Huntersville, Walton, and New Hampshire. For your protection, move to an interior room on the lowest floor of a building. 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Repeating, a severe thunderstorm warning has been issued until 4:15 a.m. Eastern Daylight Time for the following county: Hardin, Ohio,

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3: Your WTOL 11 weather forecast. Overnight, there will be the chance for an additional round of rain and thunderstorms with a few downpours and gusty winds possible. Still feeling damp and humid into your Saturday morning with temperatures around 70. Into the afternoon, there will be a gradual drying trend. Temperatures only reaching the upper 70s with gradually dropping humidity levels. For your country now, I'm WTOL 11 meteorologist John Birchfield.

an urgent weather message. The National Weather Service in Cleveland has issued a severe thunderstorm warning for Marion County, Wyandotte County in northwestern Ohio, western Morrow County, southwestern Crawford County, until 4:45 a.m. Eastern Daylight Time. At 3:48 a.m. Eastern Daylight Time, severe thunderstorms were located along a line extending from Van Wouter de Forest to 6 miles east of Alger, moving southeast at 30 miles per hour. Hazard, 60 miles per hour wind gusts. Source, radar indicated. Impact, expect damage to trees and power lines. Locations impacted include Marion, View Cyrus, Upper Sandusky, Mount Gilead, Galleon, Cardington, Ashley, Prospect, LaRue, Morrill, Waldo, Marseille, Cary, Nevada, Caledonia, New Bloomington, Edison, Green Camp, Harbster, and Osceola. For your protection, move to an interior room on the lowest floor of a building. Torrential rainfall is occurring with these storms and may lead to flash flooding. Do not drive your vehicle through flooded roadways. Repeating, a severe thunderstorm warning has been issued until 4:45 a.m. Eastern Daylight Time for the following counties in Ohio: Crawford, Marion, Morrow, and Wyandotte.

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3: WPOL 11 weather forecast. Still feeling damp and humid out the door Saturday morning with a slim chance for a few lingering showers. Temperatures will be around 70 to start the day. Increasing sunshine is going to be possible later on in the day, mainly dry conditions and gradually dropping humidity levels. Not nearly as hot feeling into the Labor Day holiday weekend. High temperatures only around 80. For your country now, I'm WPOL 11 meteorologist John Birchfield.

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4: WTOL 11 weather forecast. Still feeling damp and humid out the door Saturday morning with a slim chance for a few lingering showers. Temperatures will be around 70 to start the day. Increasing sunshine is going to be possible later on in the day, mainly dry conditions and gradually

dropping humidity levels. Not nearly as hot feeling into the Labor Day holiday weekend. High temperatures only around 80. For your country now, I'm WTOL 11 meteorologist John Birchfield.

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2: Inclement weather, fog delays, and snow days. We all know what comes next. School delays and closings. When that happens, it's important that you get accurate information. 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The latest school delays and closings on the air at 100.5 WKXA and on demand anytime at WKXA.com.
3: Your country weather. Here is your WTOL 11 weather forecast. Still feeling damp and humid out the door Saturday morning with a slim chance for a few lingering showers. Temperatures will be around at 70 to start the day. Increasing sunshine is going to be possible later on in the day, mainly dry conditions and gradually dropping humidity levels. Not nearly as hot feeling into the Labor Day holiday weekend. High temperatures only around 80. For your country now, I'm WTOL 11 meteorologist John Birchfield.

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0: Hey y'all, this is Brantley Gilbert, and this is my new song, Good Day. This is all about shooting your shot. 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
4: Your country weather. Here is your WTOL 11 weather forecast. Still feeling damp and humid out the door Saturday morning with a slim chance for a few lingering showers. Temperatures will be around 70 to start the day. Increasing sunshine is going to be possible later on in the day, mainly dry conditions and gradually dropping humidity levels. Not nearly as hot feeling into the Labor Day holiday weekend. High temperatures only around 80. For your country now, I'm WTOL 11 meteorologist John Birchfield.

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Labor Day weekend, Rex Howard, happy Saturday. Here's Alexandra Kay, straight for the heart. 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

0: Arlington, thank you. Your Country Now, 100.5 WKXA. Rex Howard, good morning. Yesterday, of course, all things Arlington and then some. Right? Thanks to Herdwell Market in Arlington, Parks Power Equipment, and the Toro equipment over there. Echo, yeah, all a part of it. We heard from Main Street Eats, Power Up Cafe, Beagle's Cottage Blooms, and so many other folks, Tabler Insurance helping out. 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They're online there. So we have one more community day coming up in early October. Tradition like no other. Gary will be there 1st of October for community day. 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
1: Your country weather. Here is your WPOL 11 weather forecast. Still feeling damp and humid out the door Saturday morning with a slim chance for a few lingering showers. Temperatures will be around 70 to start the day. Increasing sunshine is going to be possible later on in the day, mainly dry conditions and gradually dropping humidity levels. Not nearly as hot feeling into the Labor Day holiday weekend. High temperatures only around 80. For your country now, I'm WTOL 11 meteorologist John Birchfield.

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0: Kane Brown, woman, your country now. 100.5 WKXA, Rex Howard out to head out to, well, who knows where I'm going today. I've been all over lately. Hancock County Fair a couple times, Arlington yesterday. So chance to maybe relax a little bit for Labor Day weekend. Maybe. We'll see. So enjoy. Country Countdown USA coming up, and Jason Aldean, and a look at your WT11 weather forecast.
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3: WTOL 11 weather forecast. Still feeling damp and humid out the door Saturday morning with a slim chance for a few lingering showers. Temperatures will be around 70 to start the day. Increasing sunshine is going to be possible later on in the day, mainly dry conditions and gradually dropping humidity levels. Not nearly as hot feeling into the Labor Day holiday weekend. High temperatures only around 80. For your country now, I'm WTOL 11 meteorologist John Birchfield.

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2: 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It's Tucker Wetmore, and you might know me from these hits.

0: have a new song that sounds a little bit like this. We'll play that song and talk about my world tour as I count down the hits with Lon Helton of Country Air Check. Right now, here's Lon with the week's hottest song.
1: Well, thanks, Tucker. And our radio stations give the honor to Bailey Zimmerman, Chevy Silverado.

0: Bailey Zimmerman in the week's hottest song, Chevy Silverado. And later, we're going to find out if Bailey wheels his truck to the top of this week's chart on Country Countdown USA. Each week, I'm joined by a top country star who gives me a hand counting down the hits along this week in person. Tucker Wetmore, how are you?
1: I'm good. How are you doing, man?
0: Good, man. Last time you were here was actually via Zoom because you were, what, were you in London?
1: No, it was right before London. I can't remember where.
0: You were there a long time.
1: Yeah, I was overseas for 7 weeks straight.
0: Was that like the longest you had ever been away from home?
1: Yeah, I think so, yeah. Actually.
0: Yeah, I mean,
1: it was a long time.
0: That is a long time.
1: By the end of it, I was like, I don't feel real right now.
0: I'll bet. Well, something happened at the very end of that tour that I'm going to talk about later. Just one of the great moments in ACM Award history when you were on stage. And,
1: oh, yeah.
0: And yeah, we'll talk about that later. We'll tease that a little bit. And you're here with us. Appreciate the time because you're just about to have your third number one party.
1: Three. That's
0: for
1: crazy.
0: Brunette. Yeah. Yeah.
1: I'm excited. It's going to be party night, for sure.
0: I would think so. Those number one parties are always fabulous because the writers have a chance to all get together with the artist.
1: Yeah. No, it's a great opportunity for us to put a spotlight on the writers and the people that are down in the nitty-gritty and on Music Row. You know, it's awesome.
0: Also want to talk about this new mixtape you have, the Sunburn mixtape. It's six songs, one of which is the new single, Who Told You That?
1: Yes, sir.
0: So, lots to talk about with Tucker Wetmore as we get along. Right now, we'll get things started at number 30. This is Parker McCollum, Killing Me.

0: spark of a column leading off the week's top 30 with Killing Me. Tucker Wetmore is my co-host this week.
1: We mentioned before that when you leave here, you're going to the number one party for Brunette.
2: Oh, yeah.
1: You know, that song has had such an amazing impact. And you have to feel that as you're singing it live.
2: Oh, yeah. Every night.
1: I mean, and you felt it build, right?
2: Mm-hmm. I mean, yeah. So we end our set with it.
1: Yeah.
2: Pretty much every night, and it's crazy. It's wild.
1: Like, you do like a 12-minute version of
2: it would work.
1: I have no doubt it would work.
2: Dude, it is so fun to play live, and people just go feral as soon as they hear that down. You know, that acoustic riff. And I remember the first time I played it, I played it at a festival or something. And I played it for the first time, and I had teased it a couple times on TikTok. Mm-hmm. So I'm like, let's try it. And I remember that first time I played it, the crowd just lost their mind. And not all of them knew what the song was at that point, because it wasn't out yet. But they lost it. The people that knew, they're like, oh, you got to listen to this song. And now I play it every night, and it's definitely one of the highlights.
1: Oh, yeah.
2: The way I open it up is, where's all my blondes at? And then we're like, and I'm like, this one's for the brunettes. And then we go into the, then they all lose it. So it's fun.

My co-host Tucker Wetmore, his latest number one, Brunette. His current single is Who Told You That? As we get back to the chart at 29, here's Shane Proffitt, Long Live Country.

0: Shane Prophet entering the countdown at number 29, Long Live Country. I'm Lon Helton, and coming up, my co-host Tucker Wetmore shares the stage and a few margaritas with Luke Bryan. Country Countdown
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0: Chase Matthew up a couple to number 28. That's Holding It Down. Tucker Wetmore along as my co-host this week. And hey, before we leave Chase, of course, he was down at Luke Bryan's Crash My Playa this year, as were you. Chase was telling me that the two of you guys were on stage one night along with Luke.
1: I had this idea to prank Luke on that night, and so I sent my runner to go buy us a bunch of sombreros, and so we had these I'm telling you, these things could have been a UFO lawn, like they were huge, and so we put these massive sombreros on and we ran out there. It was me and Tucker and the Castellos, Priscilla Blog, George, like all of us, and we all ran out there, and I was standing behind Luke. He jumped up on one of the speakers and he turns around and my big sombrero blows off my head. I grab somebody else's and throw it on his head. But man, what a good time. And you know, I think that's all that matters, man. As long as you're having a good time out there, you're gonna have a good life.
2: Yeah, I forgot about that, honestly. That feels like it was four lifetimes ago. But yeah, that did happen. That 100% happened. Probably forgot about it because of the Luke Bryan margaritas beforehand.
3: Mm-hmm.
2: But it's always so fun. I've played Crash My Play, I think, 2 years now.
0: Yeah.
2: And it's just always just a party, man. Luke makes it so fun. His team makes it so fun. And then you get to hang out with your buddies like Chase and just do bro things. You know, it's like, it's so much more fun than it is feel like working.
0: Uh-huh.
2: Like, I can't tell you how many times I would be sitting backstage and just like talking to like Aldine or Chase or Luke, yeah, or you know, whoever it is that are there, and we'll lose track of time, drinking, having a good time, hooting, hollering, and then they're like, oh yeah, I gotta go play real quick.
0: Right,
2: I'll be right back.
0: Right,
2: you know?
0: Right. No, your performance interrupts the party.
2: It does.

Luke Bryan and his number one from 6 years ago. That's One Margarita. Tucker Wetmore is my co-host, getting back to the chart. We're 27. Here's Luke Combs, Rethink Some Things.

0: Country Music Awards with one of its big winners, who also happens to be my co-host, Tucker Wetmore.
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0: Russell Dickerson up a couple to number 26. That's Worth Your Wild. We're counting down the hits here with Tucker Wetmore. I guess I actually should say the ACM New Artist of the Year, Tucker Wetmore, is in here as my co-host. That sounds better.
1: Yeah, that's right.
0: Let's talk about that night. We alluded to it a little bit at the start of the show, that you were on the stage in O2 in London. Now, you didn't know that was going to happen, right?
2: I had no idea.
0: Because you were surprised by...
2: my mom on stage, and I was so confused when she came and walked out. I'm like, Mom, what are you doing? I'm working right now.
0: Right.
2: And yeah, I was super surprised. I had no idea. And they stopped the show, and they're like, all right, I'm gonna bring the attention to the screen, because there's a screen on the side of the stage, and Thomas Rhett's big old head on the screen talking about my golf game. And I was like, yeah, that sounds about right. But then he said, congratulations, new male artist. And I was like, that's

0: Blake Shelton up a couple to number 25. Let him in anyway. Tucker Wetmore is my co-host this week. We're just talking about the ACM New Male Artist of the Year Award that you took home this year. Just the emotion that you showed was really, I mean, it was raw. I don't know if it was a combination of the fact that you were at the end of seven weeks away and your mom and the award. It seems like this giant perfect storm just hit you, but it was just great emotion.
1: It was, I mean, that was all raw emotion. You know, you think about it, I was on the road for 7 weeks. I was, you know, we were all so tired and, you know, played, I think, 16 shows in 21 days at that point. And the emotion was real. It was everything I would have wanted. Like I was just saying, it was really cool.
0: It's pretty special for sure.
1: Yeah. I can't really put it into words.
0: Yeah, you know,
1: Just it's a feeling that I wish everybody got the chance to feel it at one point in their life, you know.
0: Yeah, truly unforgettable, I think. Such a great moment for you. Along with Tucker Wetmore, we're going to get back to the countdown at 24. Hudson Westbrook, Painted You Pretty.

0: Hudson Westbrook up one, the number 24, Painted You Pretty. I am Lon Helton, and coming up, my co-host Tucker Wetmore spends some time on the water with Dustin Lynch. Country Countdown
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0: Craylon James up one at number 23, Water at a Wedding. Tucker Wetmore is my co-host this week. And hey, speaking of water, and this is a stretch, but when Dustin Lynch was in here as my co-host, he was telling me that the two of you guys share some similar interests.
1: Yeah, so Tucker Wetmore, I'm so excited. I've got another buddy on the lake in Nashville. Anybody that follows us along on socials know that we love to be on the water. We love to do life on boats, and that's where a lot of my music is inspired. And I like to boat check a lot of my music. Like, I want all of my songs to be able to be enjoyed on a boat. So Tucker recently has joined me out on the water. He's got a boat, a big surf boat that's bad to the bone, and he was

0: over at one of my house parties had mentioned he was looking at maybe getting a spot out here close to the water, and he did it. So I'm stoked. I've got another homie out here, you know, so it's like, okay, I felt like I was kind of holding it down alone for a while, but now I've got another partner in crime out here on the in Nashville.
1: Yeah, that's right. Yeah, dude, Dustin's such a good dude. I've got a lot of really funny stories with Dustin, actually. None I'm going to share right now. But
2: we'll save for the next time you're here, all right?
1: Yeah, that's right. That's right. No, nothing too crazy like that. But yeah, he's right. We spent some time on the water, and he's 100% correct. The boat test for new songs is an actual thing. And we were out in the water with some friends. We met up and tied our boats out, you know, out in the cove out there. And we were sitting there. It was just us two, just nobody else on the water, just us two boats. And like torrential downpouring on us. But we had such a fun time. And we were testing songs, sending songs back and forth, listening to on the water and stuff. And, you know, those are some of my favorite memories. And it's fun to be able to do that with a good buddy of mine.
2: Yeah, and I think he's the perfect guy to do that with, because Dustin, as he tells me, is always listening to songs. So anyway, we are talking about Dustin Lynch. He's next to 22 with Easy to Love.

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1: 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We're counting down the week's top 30 according to Country Air Check. I'm Tucker Wetmore here with Lon Helton.
2: Well, thanks, Tucker. We're at 21. John Party, boots off.

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1: 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I'm Jelly Roll, and here's my song in the week's top 30.

0: Jelly Roll stays at number 20 with Hands Up. Tucker Wetmore is this week's Countdown co-host. We talked earlier that you started the year on a real world tour. Spent a couple of weeks in Australia along with Jordan Davis. And when he was in here, he was really raving about your show.
1: Yeah, that's his first time over there, and it will not be his last, man. That guy is a rock star, man. He crushed it. He's a great dude. You know, the success, I feel like, came quick for Tucker. And, man, dude, he has handled it just about as good as you can. It was cool. We got to hang in Australia. I feel like I'm guilty of this. I feel like I meet somebody that, you know, you're like, I like this guy, man. We should go hunt together.
0: Right.
1: So me and Tucker are trying to line down a duck hunt. Hopefully we can do it this year.
0: Has that happened?
2: No, not yet. Not yet.
0: Have you guys been frying?
2: Duck season's coming up, though. Yeah, we're trying to line up something. I feel like we've been trying to line up a duck hunt for like a couple years now. He's one of the best dudes I think I've ever met. You know, him and, you know, I'd put TR in that same mm-hmm. category. But just being out on the road with him, especially in a place like Australia, I've never been there. I don't know what to expect. I don't know my way around. I don't even know where I'm at, you know. But he kind of took me under his wing throughout those couple of shows we played out there. And, you know, it's just cool to see somebody that carries themselves the way they do off stage do the same thing, mm-hmm. you know, on stage or with his crew and with his band. And he just got it all figured out.

0: latest number one for Jordan Davis, Turn This Truck Around. Tucker Wetmore is my co-host, and I mentioned earlier that the two of you guys did a tour of Australia earlier this year. Just kind of curious what you learned about Jordan on that trip.
1: We spent quite a bit of time together in the past couple months, and he really likes Mario Kart. And he's really? Constantly playing Mario Kart on his bus, and he likes to talk about Mario Kart a lot. But it's just something fun they do. They got a whole setup in the back of their bus, and they just sit there and play Mario Kart when they're not on stage. It's hilarious.
0: But
1: it's
0: of
1: awesome.
0: All the things, of all the games,
1: yeah.
0: Mario Kart.
1: Yeah.
0: Is that the residue of having four kids? I mean,
1: probably. Probably. But no, they love to play. It's fun to watch them get into it.
0: Now that's something I'm not sure I knew about Jordan Davis, but I will ask him about that the next time he's here. Along with Tucker Wetmore, we're getting back to the countdown at number 19. It's Ella Langley, Loving Life Again.

0: Ella Langley moving up forward to number 19, Loving Life Again. I'm Lon Helton, and coming up, my co-host Tucker Wetmore sends a message to his buddy, Hardy. Country Countdown
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0: Hardy, along with Eric Church, Morgan Wallen, and Tim McGraw. They're up one at number 18 with MacArthur. We're counting down the hits this week, along with Tucker Wetmore. And, of course, you've been on the road with Hardy for, what, the last few months. And he is actually going to be in here next week as my co-host. So is there anything that you would, any message you'd like to send Hardy or anything you'd like to?
1: Oh, gosh. Hardy, man, my golf game's getting better. We need to hit the links soon.
0: Does that mean it's gone from good to great or bad to decent or decent to good?
1: It's gone from bad to maybe he can shoot.
0: Not embarrassing?
1: Maybe he can shoot a good shot here and there. But yeah, man, Hardy, hope you're doing good. Hope the fam's doing good. Proud of you, man.
0: All right, we'll send a message along to Hardy when he's here next week. In the meantime, it's back to the countdown at 17. It's Dan and Shay and Say So.

0: Dan and Shay again at number 17 with Say So. Tucker Wetmore is my co-host this week. We're talking about you doing your first tour of Australia earlier this year. Is there a part about being in Australia that you really liked?
1: Yeah. The food was amazing. I'm a huge seafood guy, and they got great seafood down there. Mm. And the people were like, how do I say this? America likes to think we're like the only country with country, you know?
0: Right.
1: But you go to Australia, and they're redneck, dude. they are so redneck, and I love every bit of it. But they're so kind and just like humble, and just their hospitality is just through the roof. And they're just all Australians want to do is listen to country music and have a good time and drink beer. That's pretty much all they want to do. And they got great hunting out there too. And it was really cool to see. It was really cool to

0: feel kind of like at home in a place so far away from home, if that makes sense.
1: And I don't know this, you might have heard it, but do they have a word similar for redneck?
0: I think it's blogan.
2: Oh gosh,
1: we'll have to ask Keith Urban.
0: Yeah.
1: Phone a friend. And while we do that, we're going to move on to number 16 in the countdown. Here's Riley Green, Think You Should Belong.

0: Riley Green up a couple to number 16, Think Is You Drunk. I'm Lon Helton, and coming up, we're going to talk about Sunburn Mixtape. That's the latest project from my co-host, Tucker Wetmore. Country Countdown USA.
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0: Lainey Wilson and John Mayer up one at number 15, Phone Keys Wallet. We're counting down the country hits this week along with my co-host Tucker Wetmore, and want to talk about this new project of yours. It's called Sunburn Mixtape, just released at the end of July. Six-song EP. Just the background of why the Sunburn Mixtape.
1: You know, I haven't really released music since last April, you know, with my first album, and I knew I wanted to do something this year, and I was actually originally planning on dropping an album this year, and I've been working towards working on an album, and then I got to the point where summertime was hitting, and I'm like, I'm just so busy right now, like I'm not in the headspace to

0: I still feel really proud of, you know, a smaller project, and I'm still releasing like songs I'm really proud of that are leaning into the kind of sonically where I'm going, kind of leading into the new world that I'm trying to build with this next album right now. And I'm a sucker for summertime, and I was like, I've always wanted to do like a summertime type project, an EP or mixtape, and it felt just like a good time to do it, you know.
1: And we're going to put that on pause for just a minute. Come back, talk some more about your Sunburn mixtape. We'll do that with Tucker Wetmore after we get to 14. Here's Zach John King, Get to Drinkin'.

0: Zach John King up one to number 14, Get to Drinkin'. We're counting them down here with Tucker Wetmore talking about your new six-song EP called Sunburn Mixtape. So have you always been a sun and beach guy? I mean, given the fact where you grew up,
1: yeah, it doesn't really
0: make seem to lend itself to the beach from Great Northwest.
1: I love the beach, man. You know, growing up, my family's thing was cruising. So we'd go on a lot of cruises, like Bahamas and, you know, kind of like island style cruises. And I grew up doing that quite a bit growing up. And, you know, I've always just loved the beach. Nothing beats a Pacific Northwest summer, too. So I'm right? a sucker for those.
0: I do have one question, though. In the videos that shows you on the beach and in a chair in the sun, but you're always wearing jeans or long pants. What is the deal? Even one of them, you go into the water and sit in a chair and you're wearing long pants. It's like, what are you doing?
1: I thought it looked cool. And, you know, can't show your knees for free.
0: What?
1: Nah, I'm just kidding.
0: You can't show your knees?
1: I'm just kidding. Yeah, I don't know. It captured that kind of nonchalant beach bum aesthetic and kind of just like waking up from a long night, going out on the beach and just throwing your pants on, going for a swim. You know, that's something I've been
0: throwing your pants on and going for a swim.
1: Yeah,
0: sure, that's normal.
1: Yeah, that's right. That's something I'll definitely do, though. You know, and I've done it more times than I can count.
0: You did mention in there, though, that you're working on a new album as well, and we want to talk about that in just a little bit with Tucker Wetmore. Right now at 13 on the countdown, here's Zach Top, South of Sanity.

0: Zach Top up one at number 13, South of Sanity. I'm Lon Helton, and coming up, my co-host Tucker Wetmore tries to remember his time on stage with Luke Bryan.
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0: Luke Bryan at number 12, country, and she knows it. Tucker Wetmore is my co-host this week. We talked earlier about you being down at Luke's Crash My Playa in Cancun earlier this year. And did you get a chance to join Luke on stage for that last night? Because usually, from what I hear, that last night is pretty loose.
1: Yeah, it is. It is pretty. All of the nights are pretty loose, if I'm

0: an honest lawn. Yes, and I can't remember what we sang. I think my first year I went out with him and we sang a song, and at this point I'm feeling pretty good. You know, I'm backstage having a good time, and they're like, "You got to go on." I'm like, "I just played." They're like, "No, Luke wants you on for this song." I'm like, "Oh gosh, I forgot about that." So I'm wearing like long jorts and I have no shoes on. I'm surprised I had a shirt on. So I just walk out on stage with the mic and sing this song with him. But oh gosh, I can't remember what song it was. I remember Luke took a look at me on stage and just started laughing at me. I'm like, "Dude, give me a break."
1: Well, Luke has a reputation for telling the artist the song they're going to play about 1 minute before they play it, and it might not be the one that they talked about earlier that day.
0: Oh, 100%.
1: Yeah.
0: So. And they just, if you know the words, then good for you. You know.
1: But you know what? No one cares.
0: Oh,
1: because
0: no.
1: Because
0: it's a Luke Bryan show.
1: I think people love that. It's loose. It's fun, and it's something they're never going to see anywhere else, right? I do want to come back, talk some more about Luke and Crash My Playa. We'll do that with Tucker Wetmore after we get to number 11. Here is Morgan Wallen. Been by now.

0: counting them down all the way to number one. 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
1: We're counting down the week's top 30 according to Country Air Chick. I'm Turker Wetmore, here with Lon Helton. Lauren Elena is joined by Chase Matthew on this song, All My Exes.

0: Lauren Elena and Chase Matthew up a couple to number 10 with All My Exes. We're counting down the hits here with Tucker Wentmore. We're just talking about Luke Bryan's Crash My Playa Festival down in Mexico earlier this year. Also there was Josh Ross, who was telling me that he got to hang out with you one night.
1: It got a little loose that night. I think there's some funny photos. I was there with Tucker, and I think I was running around like trying to pants Tucker and pants Jacob Hackworth. And it was just like, we're all like casually like, I don't know, messing with each other, you know, daring somebody to jump in the ocean, one person to jump in the ocean swimming. And it was like the Olympics, I guess, in a weird way. But just such a fun time. And honestly, the fans there, they've been going for years. It's like, it's what they look forward to every single year. They definitely do it right there. So it's cool. I can't wait to go back.
2: Yeah, I remember that. That was a fun night. Yeah, he was just running around trying to pants people. And there's actually a picture on my Instagram. He ended up getting Jacob Hackworth, and we all posed for like a picture, and Jacob's, you know, his butt's out and he's facing the other way. And that's a funny, if you get a chance, you go look it along. But yeah, it's just a fun time. It's a party. And it was fun to hang out with Josh and Jacob Hackworth and, you know, all my buddies. That's what it feels like. It's just a big hangout.

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1: A recent number one from Josh Ross, Hate How You Look. Tucker Wetmore is my Countdown co-host this week, and up next to the Countdown is George Burge. Got to talk about him a little bit, because he is going to be out with you later this year.
2: Yeah, I mean, George is another one of those dudes that he's just so down to earth and so solid, and you know, having him out on the road for, you know, the Burnett World Tour Part 2 was kind of a no-brainer. You know, I believe in everything that he's doing, and every time I'm with him, we have a good time, and he's just a good dude, and he's got a solid head on his shoulders, and I believe in his music. He's super, super talented.
1: Yeah, he's really a good guy, and of course his current hit features a guy that we've talked about a number of times here on the Countdown. It's George Burge along with Luke Bryan. They're at number 9, Ride, Ride, Ride.

0: Arch Burge and Luke Bryan up one to number 9. 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

0: John Morgan again at number 8 with Kid Myself. I'm Lon Helton, and coming up, his latest hit shows a whole new side of my co-host, Tucker Wetmore. 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

0: Taylor Swift at number 7, I Knew It, I Knew You. We're counting down this week's country hits along with Tucker Wetmore. We were talking earlier about your Sunburn mixtape and the new single of yours, Who Told You That? Mm-hmm. I like the line, I'll take a walk on the beach and I'll write your name in the sand. And what's the other one about, hey, I am a romantic, who told you I wasn't type
1: of
0: thing?
1: Yeah,
0: you know?
1: Exactly. Yeah, I mean, it's just, music's supposed to be fun. Lyrics are supposed to be fun. And I don't know, it's just, this was an outside song and it got pitched to me, and a lot of the bones were there, but it was fun just really experimenting. Like I was saying earlier, it's just been so fun experimenting with guitar licks or drum fills, or that snare is a little too cracky, let's throw a towel on it. And you know, it's like, it's just, it's fun being a creative when you get the chance to create, you know.
0: Well, here's the song we're talking about. You'll find it on his Sunburn mixtape, my co-host Tucker Wetmore, and Who Told You That?

my co-host Tucker Wetmore with his current single, Who Told You That? Now later, we're going to talk about what's coming next for Tucker. Right now, though, at number 6, here's Kenny Chesney and Carry On.

0: Kenny Chesney up one at number six, Carry On.
1: I'm Turker Wetmore here with Lon Hilton. Coming up, Lon and I will have the top five. Country Countdown
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13: Tucker Wetmore is my countdown co-host. We are at number 5. Here's Kane Brown and Woman.

0: Kane Brown at number five, that's Woman. Tucker Wetmore is this week's Countdown co-host. As we talked earlier about your Sunburn mixtape, you mentioned that you're also working on a new album now, but you also said that it kind of has a new sound to it. Mm-hmm. Where are you going?
1: I'm a sucker for like the 70s and 80s style music. That's pretty much all I listen to, like Bobby Caldwell or like Hall & Oates or like Queen or, you know, all those kind of stuff. Van Morrison.
0: That's a wide range, by the way.
1: Huge
0: range. Van Morrison to Hall & Oates to Queen.
1: No, absolutely. But that's all I listen to is the oldies, man. I feel like back then they weren't afraid to experiment with sounds, you know, and weren't afraid to just create music for the sake of creating something that makes you feel something, whatever that feeling is, you know. Mm-hmm. And that's really what I'm exploring right now, and I've been exploring it in the creation process for a little over a year now, where it's just like, even though it's not normal, doesn't mean it's wrong, you know, because this guitar lick or this guitar sound sounds really cool, and it's not necessarily standard country sounding, but it's, you think of, you know, all the oldies. It's they weren't afraid to experiment, and that's where I'm at.
0: And what kind of was the spark for that? What drove that?
1: It's just what I love to listen to, you know.
0: So, and you wanted to transfer that feeling of
1: nostalgia is what I'm chasing. You know, when it comes to sonically, I'm just trying to chase something that you feel like you've heard 100 times over. Mm-hmm. You know, it's like something that feels familiar, something that feels new in a sense of like, dang, I want to listen to it, but I feel like I can relate to it. You know.
0: So that fresh but familiar. That sounds pretty fascinating. Can hardly wait to hear the new music. And in just a little bit too, want to hear about your plans for the rest of the year. We'll do that with Tucker Wetmore as we get to number four in the countdown. Here's Ella Langley and Morgan Wallen. I Can't Love You Anymore.

0: after a couple of weeks at number one, Ella Langley and Morgan Wallen at number four, I Can't Love You Anymore. Tucker Wetmore is my co-host this week, and up next is Stella Lefty. And you were telling me that you've kind of gotten to know her through your friendship with Vincent Mason.
1: Oh, yeah. Me and Vincent are good buddies. Yeah, that's. I'll leave it right there. Me and Vincent are really good buddies.
0: Oh, we're not going to leave it right there.
1: Me and Vincent have some stories. And
0: Now, where'd you guys meet?
1: I can't remember the first time I met him, but it was one of those moments that I felt like I knew him my whole life, you know, and he's just one of those dudes that you feel like you know when you first meet him. He's super just a good time, and he likes his people, and he's killing it right now. He's so talented. Him and Stella are fun to watch together, and their relationship and all that stuff. And I'm just happy. He seems super happy. I'm happy for him.
0: I have not met him yet, and I haven't met Stella yet. I think through the grapevine here that they were involved. They've been together for a while or a little while.
1: Yeah, I think a little while
0: before hits.
1: I think so. I'm not sure.
0: Because this Stella Lefty song is unbelievable.
1: Oh yeah,
0: catchy. And I actually got online and was looking at her other stuff because I really hadn't heard much about her before. Mm-hmm. And all of her stuff is so catchy.
1: Yeah, she's so good.
0: Now we're talking about Stella Lefty. She is next at number three with Boston. On a

0: Stella Lefty again at number 3, Boston.
1: I'm Turker Wetmore here with Lon Hilton. Coming up, Lon and I will get the number 1 song in the USA.
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0: Luke Combs again at number two, Be By You. Tucker Wetmore is here as my co-host. And what is going on with you for the rest of this year?
1: A lot. This year has been a whirlwind. I was thinking about it the other day, actually. It was a kind of weird stat, but I was on three tours before summer even started this year. And that's how I started my year. And since then, it hasn't
2: the
1: even...
2: The three were...
1: It was the Jordan Davis, right, Australia part. Right. It was Burnett World Tour Part One, and then and then Hardy.
2: Right.
1: Yep.
2: Right.
1: And so I was on three tours before summer even started this year, and it hasn't even began to slow down at all, and it's been crazy. But the rest of the year is full of shows. I'm a keep.

0: writing for this album that I'm hoping for next year, and find some time to take a nap. Is up there on
1: the
0: list.
1: You sleep when you're dead, isn't that?
0: So? Yeah, that's right.
2: Well, on to the number one song in the USA. Here's Bailey Zimmerman, Chevy Silverado.

0: Bailey Zimmerman and his sixth number one Chevy Silverado. And there they are, the top 30 country hits in the USA as compiled by Country Aircheck. We've been counting them down here with Tucker Wetmore, and hit records means you see the USA. You got some dates there for us?
1: Yeah. Yeah, man. We'll be all over. We'll be in Evansville, Indiana on September 11th, Nashville on the 12th, Knoxville on the 15th, Chicago on the 18th, Detroit on the 19th, and Pittsburgh on the 20th.
0: Going to be playing here in Nashville, as you said, on the 12th of September. Thoughts on playing the big arena here?
1: Oh, it's going to be fun to play Bridgestone for the first time. I haven't done it yet, so it's definitely a bucket list item.
0: Of course, the current hit, Who Told You That, from the Sunburn mixtape. Best luck with that. Thanks for helping me count down hits, and we're off to your number one party.
1: Let's roll. Thank you, brother.

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Mitch Airy, good morning to you. Happy Saturday. Hope you're enjoying your weekend so far. I know you're kind of just getting started, right? Kenny Chesney right now. Carry on WKXA.

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0: If you like this song, you'll love the next one. And the next one. And the next one. And
1: we got you.
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0: Hudson Westbrook painted you pretty on Your Country Now, 100.5 WKXA. Mitch Airy, good morning to you. So today's Saturday, September 5th. What are we celebrating today? All kinds of stuff today. We've got National Child Protection Week. It starts this week. A week dedicated to raising awareness and advocating for the safety and well-being of children. It's National Lazy Moms Day. That's right, a special day to appreciate all the hard work that moms do, and there's a ton. It's National Cheese Pizza Day, International Bacon Day, and National Tailgating Day. That's right. College football kicks off this weekend, a perfect excuse to gather friends and family, fire up the grill, and enjoy some good food and football as we kick it off. I'm so excited. Let's check your forecast. Also, Thomas Rhett is on the way.
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7: Here is your WTOL 11 weather forecast. Showers are moving out for this morning, but that could lead to the development of some patchy areas of dense fog. We'll see those decrease as we go throughout the day, and a few additional scattered shower chances will be possible as a much drier air will work its way in from the north. Temperatures will top out into the middle 70s with cooler and a much more comfortable feel as we head into Sunday. For your country now, I'm WTOL 11 meteorologist Davis Wells.

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She said.

0: here. 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
3: Here is your WTOL 11 weather forecast. Showers are moving out for this morning, but that could lead to the development of some patchy areas of dense fog. We'll see those decrease as we go throughout the day, and a few additional scattered shower chances will be possible as the much drier air will work its way in from the north. Temperatures will top out into the middle 70s with cooler and a much more comfortable feel as we head into Sunday. For your country now, I'm WTOL 11 meteorologist Davis Wells.

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Jordan Davis. Take it from me on Your Country Now, 100.5 WKXA. Mitch Airy, good morning to you. Happy Saturday. Hope you're having a great weekend. Here's Graylin James in Water at a Wedding.

0: Della Lefty Boston on Your Country Now, 100.5 WKXA. Mitch Airy, good morning. All right, BuzzFeed shared a list of products, trends, and inventions that were hyped as the next big thing, but then fizzled out fast. Here are some of the most notorious. Let's see here. Number 8, hoverboards. That's right, I really thought we'd be riding on Back to the Future hoverboards by now. Number 7, curved TVs didn't really take off. Number 6, Crystal Pepsi. Oh, boy. Number 5, the Segway. Those are fun, but no, they didn't really take off like they should have. Number 4, Google Plus. Number 3, Zima. Remember Zima? I mean, it was popular for a while, but didn't last. Number 2, 3D movies. And number 1, epidermal tattoos, which are tattoos that are meant to fade after 9 months or so. And I guess the trend faded pretty fast as well. There you go. Some stuff that didn't last. Let's check your forecast. Also, Chase Matthew is on the way.
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3: Here is your WTOL 11 weather forecast. Showers are moving out for this morning, but that could lead to the development of some patchy areas of dense fog. We'll see those decrease as we go throughout the day, and a few additional scattered shower chances will be possible as the much drier air will work its way in from the north. Temperatures will top out into the middle 70s with cooler and a much more comfortable feel as we head into Sunday. For Your Country Now, I'm WTOL 11 meteorologist Davis Wells.

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0: 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Mitch Airy, good morning to you. Let's head into the lunch hour here, checking your forecast. Also, Jason Aldean is up next.
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9: Here's your WTOL 11 weather forecast. Showers are moving out for this morning, but that could lead to the development of some patchy areas of dense fog. We'll see those decrease as we go throughout the day, and a few additional scattered shower chances will be possible as the much drier air will work its way in from the north. Temperatures will top out into the middle 70s with cooler and a much more comfortable feel as we head into Sunday. For Your Country Now, I'm WTOL 11 meteorologist Davis Wells.

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Jelly Roll, Son of a Sinner, on Your Country Now, 100.5 WKXA, Mitch Airy. Good afternoon, happy Saturday. Here's some Taylor Swift for you.

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0: Jericho Wessel, Ella Langley, Jaded on Your Country Now, 100.5 WKXA. All right, question for you. How fun would you say your state of Ohio is? An annual study ranked all 50 states by how fun they are based on the amount of stuff there is to do. And this year, number one, most fun state is, well, California. The rest of the 10 most fun states are Florida, Illinois, Nevada, New York, Colorado, Washington, Texas, Minnesota, and Arizona. The 10 least fun are West Virginia, Mississippi, Vermont, Arkansas, Delaware, Rhode Island, Connecticut, New Hampshire, Alabama, and Maine. I bet you thought we were going to be in there, didn't you? No, we're stuck in the middle somewhere. Of course, not everyone's idea of fun is the same. Some people might not revel in spending all day in traffic in Southern California or being surrounded by spring breakers and stupid criminals in Florida. That said, West Virginia seems like a hard sell across the board. So there you go, your most fun and least fun states in America. Let's check your forecast. Also, Jordan Davis is on the way.
1: I'm Lauren Elena. Here's All My Exes featuring Chase Matthew. I'm just saying all my exes would agree. It's the classic It's Not You, It's Me song. Going down. Right here.
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1: Here is your WTOL 11 weather forecast. Clouds will be decreasing as we go throughout the day. After dealing with some areas of patchy, dense fog, we'll notice some much drier and cooler air moving in for later on tonight that could spark a few scattered showers during the evening time, but not looking at much of a severe weather threat. The weather is then going to turn drier and much more settled as we head into Sunday and into Labor Day. For Your Country Now, I'm WTOL 11 meteorologist Davis Wells.

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8: Inclement weather, fog delays, and snow days. 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School delays and closings. 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
1: Here is your WTOL 11 weather forecast. Clouds will be decreasing as we go throughout the day. After dealing with some areas of patchy, dense fog, we'll notice some much drier and cooler air moving in for later on tonight. That could spark a few scattered showers during the evening time, but not looking at much of a severe weather threat. The weather is then going to turn drier and much more settled as we head into Sunday and into Labor Day. For Your Country Now, I'm WTOL 11 meteorologist Davis Wells.

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flying, hunting, fishing, and loving every day on Your Country Now, 100.5 WKXA. Mitch Airy, good afternoon. Hope you're having a great weekend so far. John Party right now. Here's Boots Off.

lightning. I know you're feeling like you just can't win, but you're trying.

0: That's Kane Brown, Woman, on Your Country Now, 100.5 WKXA. All right, some stuff to look forward to in September. Of course, NFL kicks off Wednesday when the Seattle Seahawks host the New England Patriots in a rematch of Super Bowl 60. Then the 49ers take on the Rams in Australia the following day. There's also lots of college football, the U.S. Open. The MLB postseason is scheduled to begin the 29th. In theaters, Pixar's Cars returns to the big screen. That happens this weekend to celebrate its 20th anniversary. Practical Magic 2 comes out the 11th. Resident Evil reboot hits theaters on the 18th. Brad Pitt's survival thriller Heart of the Beast will be out on the 25th. Also, the Avengers Endgame Encore special release hits the theaters on the 25th. And that is has additional footage to lead to Avengers Doomsday, which comes out in December, of course. There's no shortage of stuff on TV, Dancing with the Stars, The Voice, Shark Tank, Survivor, The Amazing Race, and The Traitor's New Blood. What else here? Some stuff premiering, Lego Star Wars The Mandalorian on Disney Plus, and Wonka's The Golden Ticket on Netflix. So all kinds of stuff going on in September. There's not a shortage of stuff to do for you. Let's check your forecast as we continue here. Also, Riley Green is on the way.
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16: Here is your WTOL 11 weather forecast. Clouds will be decreasing as we go throughout the day. After dealing with some areas of patchy, dense fog, we'll notice some much drier and cooler air moving in for later on tonight that could spark a few scattered showers during the evening time, but not looking at much of a severe weather threat. The weather is then going to turn drier and much more settled as we head into Sunday and into Labor Day. For Your Country Now, I'm WTOL 11 meteorologist Davis Wells.

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9: Here is your WTOL 11 weather forecast. Clouds will be decreasing as we go throughout the day. After dealing with some areas of patchy, dense fog, we'll notice some much drier and cooler air moving in for later on tonight that could spark a few scattered showers during the evening time, but not looking at much of a severe weather threat. The weather is then going to turn drier and much more settled as we head into Sunday and into Labor Day. For Your Country Now, I'm WTOL 11 meteorologist Davis Wells.
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Mitch Harry, good afternoon. Happy Saturday. Here's Ella Langley and Morgan Wallen.

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0: Jelly Roll, hands up on your country now, 100.5 WKXA. 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
7: Here is your WTOL 11 weather forecast. Clouds will be decreasing as we go throughout the day. After dealing with some areas of patchy, dense fog, we'll notice some much drier and cooler air moving in for later on tonight. That could spark a few scattered showers during the evening time, but not looking at much of a severe weather threat. The weather is then going to turn drier and much more settled as we head into Sunday and into Labor Day. For Your Country Now, I'm WTOL 11 meteorologist Davis Wells.

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0: Jerry, that will do it for me today. I'll talk to you again tomorrow afternoon. Thanks for hanging out. I appreciate it. Let's check your forecast as I leave. Also, Josh Ross is on the way.
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4: Here is your WTOL 11 weather forecast. Clouds will be decreasing as we go throughout the day. After dealing with some areas of patchy, dense fog, we'll notice some much drier and cooler air moving in for later on tonight that could spark a few scattered showers during the evening time, but not looking at much of a severe weather threat. The weather is then going to turn drier and much more settled as we head into Sunday and into Labor Day. For Your Country Now, I'm WTOL 11 meteorologist Davis Wells. We'll be right back.

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is Kenny Chesney and No Shoes, No Shirt, No Problems on Your Country Now. 100.5 WKXA with Graylin James. Here's Water at a Wedding.

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0: Country Now, 100.5 WKXA. Luke Combs, that's his new one called Be By You. It's Big Dave. I just feel like this time of year, stuff really starts to, like, the minutes go really, really quickly. I mean, you get past the 4th of July, next thing you know, here we are in September. I don't even know what happened to August. And look, school's back in, high school football's rolling. We're almost halfway through the high school football season. Week 4 is what people are on to now. Lipsick and Arlington is going to be our game of the week coming up on Friday. The Vikings and the Red Devils from Castor Field will have it for you. Pre-game show 6:35. We'll kick it off at 7 o'clock on Friday night. 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This is one of those games where you kind of have it circled on the calendar. A couple of BVC Blue Bloods and going to find out who's who, I think, over the next couple of weeks in the league. Lipsick and Arlington, Friday night, you're home for BVC football, 100.5 WKXA.
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14: Here is your WTOL 11 weather forecast. Clouds will be decreasing as we go throughout the day. After dealing with some areas of patchy, dense fog, we'll notice some much drier and cooler air moving in for later on tonight. That could spark a few scattered showers during the evening time, but not looking at much of a severe weather threat. The weather is then going to turn drier and much more settled as we head into Sunday and into Labor Day. For Your Country Now, I'm WTOL 11 meteorologist Davis Wells.

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0: All My Exes, that's Lauren Elena with Chase Matthew on Your Country Now, 100.5 WKXA with Co Wetzel and Ella Langley. We'll do one from Sam Hunt, and Riley Green is up after a look at your WTOL 11 weather forecast next.
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9: Here is your WTOL 11 weather forecast. Clouds will be decreasing as we go throughout the day. After dealing with some areas of patchy, dense fog, we'll notice some much drier and cooler air moving in for later on tonight. That could spark a few scattered showers during the evening time, but not looking at much of a severe weather threat. The weather is then going to turn drier and much more settled as we head into Sunday and into Labor Day. For Your Country Now, I'm WTOL 11 meteorologist Davis Wells. We'll be right back.

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It's Big Dave. Happy Saturday with Hardy, Eric Church, Morgan Wallen, and Tim McGraw. 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

0: That's Hardy with Eric Church, Morgan Wallen, and Tim McGraw with MacArthur on Your Country Now, 100.5 WKXA. It's Big Dave coming up. We'll check out that WTOL 11 weather forecast. Plus, we'll do one from Riley Green, Toby Keith, and Jordan Davis on the way, too.
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7: Here is your WTOL 11 weather forecast. Clouds will be decreasing as we go throughout the day. After dealing with some areas of patchy, dense fog, we'll notice some much drier and cooler air moving in for later on tonight that could spark a few scattered showers during the evening time, but not looking at much of a severe weather threat. The weather is then going to turn drier and much more settled as we head into Sunday and into Labor Day. For Your Country Now, I'm WTOL 11 meteorologist Davis Wells. We'll be right back.

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7: Here is your WTOL 11 weather forecast. Clouds will be decreasing as we go throughout the day. After dealing with some areas of patchy, dense fog, we'll notice some much drier and cooler air moving in for later on tonight. That could spark a few scattered showers during the evening time, but not looking at much of a severe weather threat. The weather is then going to turn drier and much more settled as we head into Sunday and into Labor Day. For Your Country Now, I'm WTOL 11 meteorologist Davis Wells.

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Joan Nichols, that's Broken Heartsville on Your Country Now. 100.5 WKXA with new stuff from Kenny. This is Carry On.

0: Nate Chesney. It's called Carry on Your Country Now, 100.5 WKXA. It's Big Dave coming up, John Morgan with Jason Aldean. We'll do one from Ella Langley and Morgan Wallen, plus Chase Matthew next.
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5: Here is your WTOL 11 weather forecast. Clouds will be decreasing as we go throughout the day. After dealing with some areas of patchy, dense fog, we'll notice some much drier and cooler air moving in for later on tonight. That could spark a few scattered showers during the evening time, but not looking at much of a severe weather threat. The weather is then going to turn drier and much more settled as we head into Sunday and into Labor Day. For Your Country Now, I'm WTOL 11 meteorologist Davis Wells. We'll be right back.

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1: Here is your WTOL 11 weather forecast. Clouds will be decreasing as we go throughout the day. After dealing with some areas of patchy, dense fog, we'll notice some much drier and cooler air moving in for later on tonight. That could spark a few scattered showers during the evening time, but not looking at much of a severe weather threat. The weather is then going to turn drier and much more settled as we head into Sunday and into Labor Day. For Your Country Now, I'm WTOL 11 meteorologist Davis Wells.

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Starting over from Chris Stapleton on Your Country Now, 100.5 WKXA with Lainey Wilson and John Mayer. We'll do one from Chris Young with Mitchell Tenpenny and Stella Lefty coming up too. On a

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4: Your WTOL 11 weather forecast. Looking beautiful for the rest of your Labor Day weekend. Sunday with a mixture of sunshine and clouds. Temperatures remain below average in the mid to upper 70s. And we do this all over again for actual Labor Day, mid to upper 70s. That mixture of sunshine and clouds. Now looking ahead towards next week, a variety as far as our temperatures go, anywhere from the upper 70s, low 80s. Even going to see July-like temperatures going on into Wednesday. For your country now, I'm WTOL 11 meteorologist Kaylee Bowers.

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0: 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It's Big Dave out the door for today. Have a great rest of your Saturday night. I'll see you back here coming up after Labor Day Monday. We'll get to it on Tuesday morning starting at 10, right after Rex in the Morning Show on 100.5 WKXA.
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5: Your WTOL 11 weather forecast. Looking beautiful for the rest of your Labor Day weekend. Sunday with a mixture of sunshine and clouds. Temperatures remain below average in the mid to upper 70s. And we do this all over again for actual Labor Day, mid to upper 70s. That mixture of sunshine and clouds. Now looking ahead towards next week, a variety as far as our temperatures go. Anywhere from the upper 70s, low 80s. Even going to see July-like temperatures going on into Wednesday. For Your Country Now, I'm WTOL 11 meteorologist Kaylee Bowers.

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Happy Saturday. It is Carla Dimitri. Hopefully you are having a great Labor Day weekend.

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0: 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If

I've got a piece of Labor Day trivia for you. Did you know that the first U.S. Labor Day was held on Tuesday, September 5th, 1882, in New York City, organized by the Central Labor Union? That is your first piece of Labor Day trivia.

0: Country Now, 100.5 WKXA. It is Carla Dimitri hanging out with you. And I do have some bad news for you if you were still planning on signing up for our golf scramble coming up on Sunday the 13th. It is officially sold out. We have no more wiggle room. All the teams that registered are in. If you didn't get a chance, you won't be able to do it this year, but that just means you gotta be able to get registered next year. So as soon as it opens up next year, make sure you register. Again, if you did want to sign up for our golf scramble happening on Sunday the 13th, it is sold out. Coming up, a look at your WTOL 11 forecast here on 100.5 WKXA.
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0: Your country weather. Here is your WTOL 11 weather forecast. Looking beautiful for the rest of your Labor Day weekend. Sunday with that mixture of sunshine and clouds. Temperatures remain below average in the mid to upper 70s. And we do this all over again for actual Labor Day, mid to upper 70s. That mixture of sunshine and clouds. Now looking ahead towards next week, a variety as far as our temperatures go. Anywhere from the upper 70s, low 80s. Even going to see July-like temperatures going on into Wednesday. For Your Country Now, I'm WTOL 11 meteorologist Kaylee Bowers.

0: it's Luke Combs, and this is my new song, Rethink Some Things. The kind of woman makes a man. When we wrote it, it was actually a guy who basically wants to get out of this relationship and can't seem to.
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It is Carla Dimitri, and I know I talked about this last week on my show, but I did want to mention it again because it apparently is still happening. The Hancock County Sheriff's Office is warning residents of a scam going around. Basically, what's going on is they're receiving phone calls, or I should say residents are receiving phone calls claiming to be from the Hancock County Sheriff's Department, saying that they missed jury duty or they failed to report for a federal summons, or that they have to pay to have a warrant removed. So they're asking for your credit card information, your bank information. They want to verify your social security number. This is a scam. So if you do get a call like this, the Hancock County Sheriff's Department is saying ignore it, hang up, and report it immediately. Coming up, another look at your WTOL 11 forecast here on 100.5 WKXA.

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